0: breathing.
1: Hey friend, I'm Lacey. Love is the most unselfish thing in the universe. It sacrifices itself for those who are not worthy. It chooses to lay down its life for friends and enemies alike. It does not see status or past failures, and it will not fail you. His name is Jesus, and he is love. 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So open up your heart to true love and taste and see that he is good.

0: Tarian. Honestly, we just need Jesus.
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4: There's a Bible full of history of the ways that God showed up for his people. Just when you thought all odds were stacked against you, he shows up and does miracles. He does the unthinkable. And there's so many instances in my life where I can look back and say, he really has never, ever failed me. It's so easy for us to freak out and just say, God, where are you? Have you forgotten about me? This song, Ain't No Way, is just all about that declaration. There's no way you're going to let me down. You've been there for me time and time again. As I look back over my life, there's not one time that you failed me, and you're going to show up for me now. And that's what Ain't No Way is all about.

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1: Hey, friend, I'm Lacey. 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

0: This is Seeking Him with Nancy DeMoss Wagglemuth.
1: Do you want a successful life in ministry? Then expect God to give you some desert experiences. Jesus had a powerful earthly ministry. Luke 4 tells us that he returned to Galilee in the power of the Spirit. He taught in their synagogues and everyone praised him. There's something important there. When it says he returned to Galilee, where was he returning from? From the desert. This successful ministry came after Jesus faced danger, loneliness, and temptation for 40 days in the desert. God had been preparing Jesus for his earthly ministry during this difficult time. Maybe it feels like you're in a desert, what seems like a hopeless, never-ending situation. Can I encourage you? God may be fitting you for future service. He may want to use your life message in a powerful way. So trust him and let him prepare you for what lies ahead. With Seeking Him, I'm Nancy DeMoss Wagglemuth.
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2: Hey friend, I'm Lacey. One of my favorite authors, Randy Alcorn, once said, "May God give us the grace to live now with the perspective that will be ours one moment after we leave this world."

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Hey friend, I'm Lacey. I've been going through the book of Ephesians with a group of ladies. And if you know anything about Ephesians chapter 2, you know that we learn about our identity in Christ. Our identity is found in Christ alone. And when we realize that, it changes everything. Because one day, everything else will be left behind. So Lord, help us to stand firm in that truth. Have you been

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2: 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Sometimes we find ourselves in challenging situations that are beyond our strength. And if we trust in ourselves, we'll fail. But we will discover God's great faithfulness. The one who conquered sin for you will also watch over, strengthen, and care for you in every challenging situation as you trust in Him. The Bible says, "For our struggle is not against flesh and blood, but against the rulers, the powers, world forces of this darkness, against the spiritual forces of wickedness in the heavenly places." So Lord, help us to place our trust, our eyes, our hope fully in and on You.

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2: Hey, this is Cece Winans with the message of my song, Worthy of It All. Psalm 63 talks about God's love being better than life. When I think of the goodness of Jesus and all that he has done for me, I can't help but praise God. And this song just puts it all in perspective, not just because of what he's done, but just because of who he is. The Bible instructs us to love him with all of our heart, soul, and mind. Why? Because he deserves nothing less. He is worthy of it all.

0: 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Worthy.
1: Hey friend, I'm Lacey. You might be tucked away with toddlers or bent over at the feet of an aging parent. Maybe lost in worship on your way home or cleaning and doing all the chores. Maybe you're overloaded and overwhelmed. God sees you, my friend. Every behind-the-scenes task and act of love, every meal cooked, every late-night cleaning, He sees you and He loves you. Jesus said, "Come to me, all you who are weary and burdened, and I will give you rest."

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1: I had a very stressful job. I was doing talk radio. It was 3 hours a day of arguing about politics and whatnot. And I was fairly good at it when the ratings were fine, but stressful.
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1: Well, I thought, you know what? I'll go to law school just to shift gears and do something less stressful. 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
3: Wow.
1: 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And since we homeschooled the kids, I had every afternoon to play with them. But I know my kids. And then later on, guess what? My career was fine later on when I had more time.
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0: Hey friend, I'm Lacey. Let's take a moment tonight to talk about God's grace.
1: Grace is God's unmerited favor for us, His crazy love. And the truth is, many times we struggle understanding it. If you find yourself struggling to understand God's grace, don't beat yourself up. Even the disciples struggled with understanding grace.
2: Jesus, is that you? You're alive. I can't believe you're alive. Okay, I was in the boat and I wasn't catching any fish, okay? But I heard this voice and the voice said, cast your net to the other side. And so I'm thinking, I'm a fisherman. I know what I'm doing, but I'm not catching any fish, you know? And so I throw that net over there and then a gaggle of fish pop into that net and I'm going, this is a total miracle. Who could have done that? I need to know who told me to throw the net to the other side. And boom, I look up and I mean, there is you. You're looking at me on the seashore going, it is I, the Lord, and you're alive. I can't believe you're alive. This is awesome. Andrew, get out of the boat. Come on.
1: Peter.
2: Yeah.
1: Do you love me?
2: Yes, I love you. I love you. You're alive. This is so great.
1: Good. Then feed my sheep.
2: Andrew, get out of the boat. Come on, man. It's him.
1: Peter.
2: Yeah.
1: Do you love me?
2: I love you. Yes. And I'm so sorry about that rooster clucking. I had no idea what that meant, but I do not. I'm better for it. All right. Okay.
1: Good. Then feed my sheep.
2: Andrew, I'm smiling, but I'm serious. Come on, get out of the boat. It's him.
1: Peter.
2: Yeah.
1: Do you love me?
2: Jesus, mere words cannot describe the passion that I have for you. I love you. You know everything. I love you.
1: Good. Good. Then feed my sheep.
2: I didn't even know you had livestock. That is so like you, though. There's something new about you all the time. That's what I love about you.
1: Peter.
2: Yeah.
1: Do you remember the morning the ladies went to the tomb?
2: Yeah. We're all in the upper room trying to figure out what to do next, you know, because we thought you were dead. You know, you were dead, you know, and we're trying to figure all that out, you know. And Mary comes running up and Mary's like saying, beehive, beehive, beehive. And I'm thinking, I'm allergic to bees. Like, keep them out. You know what I'm saying? But as she kept getting closer, I heard her correctly. She was saying, he's alive, he's alive, he's alive. And we're going, who's alive, who's alive? And she said, she was at the tomb and the tomb was empty. And she said that there was an angel there. And the angel said, go tell the disciples and Peter that everything is okay, he is risen. And so me and John, we hightailed it down there. And if John says he beat me, he's totally lying, all right? I beat him, FYI, all right, you know? And we get down there and I'm looking in that tomb and it is empty. There's nothing in there, you know what I'm saying? And I'm like, what does this mean? What does this mean? And John is right there. John is so good with words. He should write a book. He is so good with words. And John said, don't you get it, Peter? This is everything Jesus said he was going to do, and you did it, and it's done. Let's go. This is so great.
1: Wait, yeah. The angel said what?
2: Go tell the disciples and Peter that everything is okay. He is risen. You've risen. Let's go. This
1: he
2: is
1: He said what?
2: Go tell the disciples and Peter. Go tell the disciples and Peter. You said my name. Why did you say my name?
1: Peter, that's grace.
2: No, I don't deserve that, because that night people kept coming up to me asking me if I belonged to you, if I was with you, and I kept denying you left and right, all right? No, it'll take me my whole life to make up for what I did. It was unforgivable for
1: no,
2: what I did.
1: No. What I did on the cross was meant to take what is unforgivable and make it forgivable. That's my grace. It's not about you. It's always about me. That's grace, Peter.

0: There's something about a song that can help you through a storm.
1: It keeps me motivated. It helps me every day.
2: It's everywhere that I go, so it's awesome.
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3: the voice of encouragement.

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She said, Mom, can you call me? And I said, well, it's a little loud where I am, so maybe in a little bit, are you okay? And she said, Mom, I just led this little girl to Jesus. So I picked up the phone immediately and I called her and I said, it may be hard to hear, but oh my goodness, tell me the story. And she shared with me this beautiful moment with this precious fourth grade girl. And all I could do was praise God. And I just want to say, you know, Mom, Dad, listening right now, parenting is one of the most beautiful gifts, but also one of the most challenging seasons that life brings. But don't stop praying for them. And I'm still praying for every single one of them, trusting that the Lord will continue to do His great work in their heart, as only

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1: KVNE, hey friend, I'm Lacey with you one more time tonight. Thanks for hanging out with me. What a blessing and a privilege this is. 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Lord, I lift up my friend on the other end of this signal tonight as they get ready to wind this day down. 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In Jesus' name, amen. Until tomorrow, friend, I hope you have a good night.

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2: 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Hey, I'm your friend Fletch, and for us, Thursdays sometimes feel like the longest day of the week. You know what I mean? I love Galatians, though. This reminder, let us not become weary in doing good, for at the proper time, we will reap a harvest if we don't give up. So hang in there, and I hope you find some rest in Jesus.

0: Lauren Daigle. 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

0: Forrest Frank. Never get used to this.
1: KVNE, it's the voice of encouragement. This encouragement isn't telling you, hey, you got this or you're strong enough. No, because I know that's not the case for me. I mess stuff up all the time. No, but hang in there because Jesus, he is enough. So call out to him. He's waiting for you.

0: Wilson, God's Story.
1: And what about your story? What's God doing in your life right now? How do you want to brag on the Lord? We sure would love to hear from you under your share line. That's at kvne.com. You can brag on him as much or as little as you'd like. We just would really love to hear from you.

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1: Selfishness is the greatest barrier to marital unity, and we are all afflicted with the disease.
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KVNE. Hey, I am your friend Fletch, and you ever have those days where you just feel unnoticed, unappreciated? 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And Matthew says, your Father who sees what is done in secret will reward you. 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
2: 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Hey, I'm your friend Fletch, and the other day I was doing some puzzles with my 6 and 4 year old daughters. 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Now, that Bible verse isn't talking about puzzles, but it is leaning into the Lord. 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
2: Now, every time I hear that song, I think about my dad, which is really funny because he's never heard that song. He passed away years before it ever came out. But boy, did he pray, and he prayed a lot. And I would love to leave a legacy to my kids. I want them to look back one day and say, man, my daddy loved Jesus, and he prayed for us all the time. Because prayer matters. Prayer works. So reach out to the Lord. He's waiting on you.
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0: Brother Ricky, good to hear from you tonight. Tell me why you listen.
1: It's such a blessing to have my grandbabies singing the songs and my great-grandbabies. It's just such a blessing. Thank you guys for all you do.
0: Amen, Brother Ricky. And Father, we lift up the Sweet family to you and pray for your overwhelming joy and favor.

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1: Mary Claire, There's a God.
2: 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Tell me why you listen. What's going on with you?
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2: 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I love it. Well, praise the Lord.
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1: Hey, Miss Jessica, you've got KVNE. Tell me why you listen.
2: I just wanted to thank you guys. I was diagnosed with cancer 2 years ago, and a week ago, I found out I was cancer-free.
1: Oh.
2: So you guys have walked me through so much. So thank you.
1: Amen. Praise the Lord. Father, thank you. Thank you for Jessica and her story. Thank you that you're working all things together for the good, for her, for your glory, for her family. And we thank you that she is cancer-free. I pray that she will continue to live for your glory alone, because you're the one who's worthy of it. In Jesus' name we pray.

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0: Brandon Heath. 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
1: 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Hey, I'm your friend Fletch, and I know that Thursdays can seem kind of long. I mean, the weekend's almost here, but not quite. So just hang in there, especially if you're wrestling with some burden. You know that Jesus tells us to hand it over to him, right? Cast your cares onto the Lord, and he will sustain you. Get rid of it. Let him have it.

0: king and country. 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
1: KVNE. Hey, I'm your friend Fletch, and you know, I can learn a thing or two from my three little girls. 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
1: 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Hey, I'm your friend Fletch, and I know that life sometimes feels like this ridiculous storm. But remember, our God is the one who said, quiet, be still, and the wind and the waves obeyed. So tonight, may He speak peace over your storm. Call out to Him. He's waiting on you.
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1: 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Any genre, any artist, doesn't matter. Here's Cece Winans. It's Goodness of God. And let's just worship together.
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1: 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Right now, that encouragement is pointing you to Jesus through his word. Here's our sweet friend, Tara Lee Cobble, in the God Shot.
2: To which of the angels has he ever said, "Sit at my right hand until I make your enemies a footstool for your feet"? Are they not all ministering spirits sent out to serve for the sake of those who are to inherit salvation? Hebrews 1:13-14. The book of Hebrews tells us a lot about who Jesus is. He's supreme over all things, he's God in the flesh, and his kingdom is eternal. In this section, the author compares Jesus with angels, but he makes it clear that Jesus is far superior to the angels. For instance, God the Father told Jesus that he would make his enemies a footstool for his feet. But that is never promised to angels. They serve God, not the other way around. And they not only serve God, but according to this verse, they serve God's kids too. What a gift! Not only did he adopt us into his family, but he sends his angels to serve us too. He's where the joy is. To listen to the God Shot again or share it with friends, go to kvne.com and click the God Shot link.
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1: KVNE? Hey, I'm your friend Fletch, and you know, by Thursday night, I'm just kind of ready for a nap. Maybe even a whole weekend full of naps, but now there's still too much to do, and that's okay. But I'm encouraging you to find rest in the Lord. Like Psalm 62 says, truly, my soul finds rest in God. My salvation comes from Him. Thank you, Lord.

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1: KVNE, hey, I'm your friend Fletch. And listen, if you're lying awake tonight, remember that God's awake with you. And he wants to hear from you. And his word says, he who watches over you won't slumber. You can rest because he never does. So cry out to him. He's waiting on you.

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1: 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Here's the story behind Jamie McDonald's Ain't No Way.
4: There's a Bible full of history of the ways that God showed up for his people. Just when you thought all odds were stacked against you, he shows up and does miracles. He does the unthinkable. And there's so many instances in my life where I can look back and say, he really has never, ever failed me. It's so easy for us to freak out and just say, God, where are you? Have you forgotten about me? This song, Ain't No Way, is just all about that declaration. There's no way you're going to let me down. You've been there for me time and time again. As I look back over my life, there's not one time that you failed me, and you're going to show up for me now. And that's what Ain't No Way is all about.

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2: 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He served by listening. 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Nothing is more urgent than her heart.
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3: 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Psalm 63 talks about God's love being better than life. When I think of the goodness of Jesus and all that he has done for me, I can't help but praise God. And this song just puts it all in perspective, not just because of what he's done, but just because of who he is. The Bible instructs us to love him with all of our heart, soul, and mind. 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
3: Hey, this is Dave Fry from Sidewalk Prophets, and this is the story behind our song, Father Let It Be. See, I want so badly to do everything myself. See, the more I live, the more I realize that asking for help, relying on loved ones, surrendering my will to the God that made the stars and yet somehow knows my name, see, that's true strength. When we can't understand the path that we're walking, when we want to hold on so tight it makes us feel comfortable but only wastes us away, in those moments we can declare, not my will, but yours be done. Trusting God with everything is a place of surrender and sacrifice, but it's the place I long to be.

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0: On a public forum, Diane offered her thoughts on sin and feeling ashamed at church. She said, it's risky to be vulnerable. We try not to open old wounds and bleed in public. We try to look whole in church. Yeah, I can relate to that. Nobody likes to bleed in front of others and face their judgment. It seems better to keep the truth below the surface, to just pretend. But you know, my experience is when we reveal our wounds, we discover that everyone else has some too. And the next thing you know, the power of the gospel and the community of God is healing the wounds and shame. For Family Life Blended, I'm Ron Deal.
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2: There's a Bible full of history of the ways that God showed up for his people. Just when you thought all odds were stacked against you, he shows up and does miracles. He does the unthinkable. And there's so many instances in my life where I can look back and say, he really has never, ever failed me. 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Have you forgotten about me? This song, Ain't No Way, is just all about that declaration. There's no way you're going to let me down. 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And that's what Ain't No Way is all about.

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1: 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I was talking with Ray Bisheda, the national director of Evangelism Explosion in the Philippines, and one thing he said really encouraged me.
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1: 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All around the world right now, people are hearing the gospel and lives are being transformed by Jesus Christ. 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So today, pray for those in your life who need Jesus. 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
6: 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Psalm 63 talks about God's love being better than life. When I think of the goodness of Jesus and all that he has done for me, I can't help but praise God. And this song just puts it all in perspective, not just because of what he's done, but just because of who he is. The Bible instructs us to love him with all of our heart, soul, and mind. Why? Because he deserves nothing less. He is worthy of it.

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3: Hey, this is Dave Fry from Sidewalk Prophets, and this is the story behind our song, Father Let It Be. See, I want so badly to do everything myself. See, the more I live, the more I realize that asking for help, relying on loved ones, surrendering my will to the God that made the stars and yet somehow knows my name, see, that's true strength. When we can't understand the path that we're walking, when we want to hold on so tight it makes us feel comfortable but only wastes us away, in those moments we can declare, not my will, but yours be done. Trusting God with everything is a place of surrender and sacrifice, but it's the place I long to be.

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2: 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I hear scriptures. I hear Mike and Carrie being funny, you know. I don't have to listen to something negative. I can hear something about the Lord.
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1: 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And it reminds us of Jesus. Our Lord gave up His blood, not a little, but all of it. And it came at the great price of His life, given out of love for you and me. Ephesians 1:7 says, "In Him we have redemption through His blood, the forgiveness of sins." Jesus gave up His blood to save sinners like you and me. 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
1: 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We got For King and Country's Luke Smallbone on the line.
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0: 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I really do.
1: Who is wise and understanding among you? By his good conduct, let him show his works in the meekness of wisdom. James 3:13. This book was almost certainly written by Jesus' brother. And guess what? His name wasn't James. The original language reveals that his name was actually Jacob. Our English versions refer to him as James because our first translation was authorized by King James, who, for what it's worth, allegedly requested to see his name in the Bible. But back to Jacob, or James. He didn't always believe that his brother Jesus was the Messiah, until Jesus resurrected from the dead. That'll do it. Years later, James wrote these words to the Jewish members of the early church, encouraging them to walk in meekness and honor. James hadn't always done that. But truly knowing who Jesus truly is has a way of humbling us. He's the one who should be exalted, and he's where the joy is.
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1: 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Doesn't sound like breakfast. Well, we'll see at 6 o'clock. It's Mike and Carrie in the morning on KVNE.

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2: KVNE with Mike and Carrie. It's Friday. It's the day before the summer solstice. It's the day
3: actually,
2: it's 2 days before the summer solstice.
3: Right, yeah. Sunday will be the solstice and
2: Father's Day.
3: Yeah. It's a Friday morning fun fest. And special guest this morning, Banjo Bob.

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2: KVNA, Mike and Carrie on the Breakfast Run. Eating is a blessing and a curse. We'll all do some today.
3: Oh, yes. Got me into trouble the last couple days.
2: Well, yeah, we've all experienced that, I think. Now, I'm really strong for parts of the day, often. Disciplined to kind of moderate. But at the end of the day, literally, not the cliche, but at the end of the
3: day. It's harder at night to not snack and cheat, if you want to call it that. Yeah.
2: After six, I'll go ahead and call it. Yeah. I tell you what, it is, part of it is the peanut butter.
3: Oh.
2: Yeah. I got this weakness. Why do I have to have all of it? Do I have to eat everything? No.
3: No.
2: I don't have to. There are other people. Seems like I could allow them to have a little.
3: Let me ask you this. Are you just eating it with a spoon? Because that's dangerous.
2: I'm well into the danger zone.
3: They say that about nuts and peanut butter, that you have to portion it because it's high in calories.
2: High in calories.
3: You can eat a lot of it quickly.
2: I need help.

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1: Hi, KVNE.
2: Good morning. I've got a verse for you.
3: You do.
2: 2 Timothy 1:7 says, "For God has not given us a spirit of fear, but of power and of love and a sound mind." For those of us who have the sin of worry and being afraid of what might happen, or especially right now with all this chaos going on in our world, and to me, that's the perfect verse to calm your anxiety.
3: Good word.
2: You know, God did not intend for us to be afraid. He has given us power and self-control.

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2: I've got so much to be thankful for. Look.

0: Forrest Frank. Thankful.
1: KVNE, Mike and Carrie, you and I are on Facebook. Not at the very present moment.
2: Right. But, you know, sure. We've got Facebook pages.
1: And if we're asked, we like to act like, well, we don't really care about it. It's not a big deal to us. But we're on there.
2: Yeah.
1: And there's a bunch there's a bunch of people on there. You ever notice, let's say, now nobody's going to admit to this, but there's a number of friends, right? You have a number. You don't know what it is.
2: I have no idea.
1: So, yeah, there you go. But what if it was like, let's say 800.
2: Uh-huh.
1: And the next day you look at it, 799. You might notice that. It used to be an even number and it went down one.
2: Right. Somebody dropped you.
1: What happened there? Is this something I said?
2: I guess you found me out.
1: Somebody.
2: I unfriended you. No, I didn't.

0: Jesus invites us to approach God the way a child approaches his or her daddy. This is Max Licato. And how do children approach their daddies? When a five-year-old spots his father in the parking lot, how does he react? "Yippee!" was screamed by a red-headed boy wearing a Batman backpack. "Pop, over here, push me!" yelled a boy wearing a Boston Red Sox cap who scooted straight to the swings. Here's what I didn't hear. "Father, it is most gracious of thee to drive thy car to my place of education. Please know of my deep gratitude for your benevolence, for thou art splendid in thy attentive care and diligent in thy dedication." I heard kids who were happy to see their dads and eager to speak to him. God invites us to approach him in the same manner. What a relief.
1: Love Thy City is coming August 22nd, and we need your help. 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
1: I do my own laundry. Thanks. Thank you. I think that's what it deserves. My mom did my dad's laundry growing up, so I thought all wives do husband's laundry. And I've always done my own. And to be honest, I felt it had been forgotten about over these past 17 years. The sacrifice I was making that other husbands didn't have to make. One day, I was like driving home and it popped in my head. And I was like, all right, I'll bring that up. I mean, I didn't bring it up that day, you know. I was like, I'm sure there will be a time where we'll be in some fight. I'll be losing this fight. And then, I mean, I just come. I'm like, I do my own laundry. So I sit on it for like 6 months, like a long time. We finally get in a fight. I don't remember the fight was about nothing. I don't know. I'm losing this fight. And so in my head, I'm like, this is it. I mean, I was sad to see it go. That's how good I felt. I felt bad for her. I mean, I was like, she thinks she's winning this fight. I'm about to drop a bomb on her right now. So just out of nowhere, I just go, I do my own laundry. And I mean, I said it like, they don't make them like this no more. I was shocked that it started a second fight I never saw coming.

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1: Oh, I will rescue you.
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1: Phil Wickham, what an awesome God.
2: Hey, VNE, Mike and Carrie, I don't know what's wrong with me.
3: Let me get my list. Hold on.
2: I've developed a habit of gasoline apathy.
3: What does that mean?
2: I put off getting gas until I'm almost completely empty.
3: Oh, that's not good.
2: The needle is buried below E. I've had many close calls. It's gasoline apathy.
3: You're going to find yourself in trouble one of these days.
2: Well, I got a new car. I mean, it's a new to me car. And it gives me a notification. It doesn't have the needle anymore or a gauge. It has a voice that says, "Hey, moron, get gas." Hey! Not the boss of me.

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1: Micah Tyler, perfectly.
2: One encouraging song after another.
3: Well, I got good news for you.
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2: KVNE,
1: the voice of encouragement.

0: Hey, Carrie.
1: Yeah.
0: What do you call a lazy kangaroo?
1: What do you call a lazy kangaroo?
0: A pouch potato.
1: That's a dad joke if I ever heard one.
0: We got Father's Day just a few days away, so we're kind of collecting some of those. We could use your help. Feel free to use any of these, by the way, on your dad or ask your dad.
1: Yeah.
0: Hey, what do you call a dog that can do magic? A labracadabrador.
1: I knew I wasn't going to get that one.

0: Ben Fuller, Black Sheep.
1: Hi, KVNE.
2: Yes, what do you call a fake noodle?
3: A fake noodle?
2: A fake noodle, yes.
1: I don't know.
2: An impasta.
3: Oh! Wow, that's the worst. That's pretty bad.

0: 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I'm so blessed.
1: Hey, this is Toriel Wells, and I can't wait to see you at Rock the Pines. We're going to be dancing, giving God glory, singing our hearts out all night long.
2: When Mineola Nature Preserve becomes the place to be. 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
4: 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It's Mike and Carrie. 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
5: 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And we can always find something wrong or bad or hurtful, often legitimately. 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

0: KVNA, Mike and Carrie. Now, if you're a parent, you're doing a good thing. God bless you. And
1: yes.
0: You're trying your very best. My kids are grown, and I can look back now, and I can see some things. Okay, perhaps there's some things I could have done better. There's things I did fine.
1: Absolutely.
0: We got what we call here dad tweets. These are tweets that dads have sent to us.
1: Dad tweets.
0: Yeah, and these are things that maybe I shouldn't have said. These are dad tweets, things perhaps I shouldn't have said to my kids. When the ice cream truck's music is on, it means they're out of ice cream. You think maybe
1: Mike
0: regrets that.
1: Yes.
0: David says, there's an app that tells me if you really brushed your teeth or not. He really wasn't telling the truth.
1: Remember that pill you'd chew in school? It was red?
0: Yeah.
1: Everybody knew.
0: And then Tim says, maybe I shouldn't have said McDonald's cheeseburgers always come with a bite missing. See, he really wasn't telling the truth.

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4: There's a Bible full of history of the ways that God showed up for his people. Just when you thought all odds were stacked against you, he shows up and does miracles. He does the unthinkable. And there's so many instances in my life where I can look back and say, he really has never, ever failed me. It's so easy for us to freak out and just say, God, where are you? Have you forgotten about me? This song, Ain't No Way, is just all about that declaration. There's no way you're going to let me down. You've been there for me time and time again. As I look back over my life, there's not one time that you failed me, and you're going to show up for me now. And that's what Ain't No Way is all about.

0: Jamie McDonald. 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
1: KVNE with Mike and Carrie and a smorgasbord of encouragement this morning. We've got Casting Crowns on the way. 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
3: Like, I don't know what gallivanting means. 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I think we're going to Tarnation. 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
2: 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It's Mike and Carrie. Hope you're having a great Friday so far.
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0: Daigle. Hold on to me.
1: KVNE. Good morning, Mike and Carrie. Maybe there's something wrong with me. Maybe you can help me with this. Carrie Parsons.
2: You just really opened that one up there, didn't you?
1: Every afternoon.
2: I've got a list. Hold on.
1: Every afternoon. No. I go to Mutt Music and I lock myself in a small room with kids filled with drums and cymbals. One kid at a time, mind you.
2: Right.
1: For 2 or 3 hours.
2: It's amazing you still have your hearing. Oh, well, wait, you don't.
1: I don't really. And my objective, if I can call it that, is to teach young men and women the joys of drumming. Because
2: sure.
1: It's my firm belief that every man, woman, and child in this great land of ours is either A, a drummer deep down, B, used to be and misses it, or C, wishes he or she was.
2: Wow, I'm definitely in one of those categories.
1: Yeah, everybody finds themselves somewhere, I believe. Now, this is not a complaint, mind you. This is more of a query for you. Because I'm paid handsomely for this, all right? I get compensated. But I come at the end of the day, and my question to you, could I be losing my mind? Because I can't stop tapping everything. I'm doing paradiddles on everything within reach.
2: Yeah.
1: I look down. Any moment, my foot is tapping involuntarily.
2: Believe me, we all know.
1: I can't stop. Ooh, listen to this.

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0: KVNE with Mike and Carrie. We were talking about drumming paradiddles.
1: Hey, Mike, don't you think that you ought to possibly explain to those that are uninitiated like you and me what a paradiddle actually is?
2: It prompts you to Google it, doesn't it?
1: It does.
2: Yeah, the right, left, right, right. I've actually taught it to Carrie, and she's become quite proficient in
3: paradiddles. It's a rudiment.
1: Has she?
2: Yeah.
3: It's a rudiment. Yeah. That's what it is. And I'm not talking about a vegetable on the ground.
2: Not at all.
1: I had to learn it in college. I went to college for music.
2: Oh, okay.
3: Oh.
2: Did they lock you in a little room with a drum pad and make you do your paradiddles for hours at a time?
1: Oh, yes. I had to play a cello. I had to play the drums. Of course, my main instrument was trombone back then. But I actually went to college on a scholarship for voice.
2: Oh, look at there. Well-rounded. A lot of fine musicians start off as drummers. I just stayed there. I never did develop.
3: Yeah. Well, that explains a lot.
4: Sometimes I feel

0: Fun. How good it is.
1: KVNE, Mike and Carrie on the Breakfast Run. Eating is a blessing and a curse. We'll all do some today.
2: Oh, yes. Got me into trouble the last couple days.
1: Well, yeah, we've all experienced that, I think. Now, I'm really strong for parts of the day, often. Disciplined to kind of moderate. But at the end of the day, literally, not the cliche, but at the end of the
2: day. It's harder at night to not snack and cheat, if you want to call it that. Yeah.
1: I'll go ahead and call it. Yeah. I tell you what, it is, part of it is the peanut butter.
2: Oh.
1: Yeah. I got this weakness. Why do I have to have all of it? Do I have to eat everything? No.
2: No.
1: I don't have to. There are other people. Seems like I could allow them to have a little.
2: Let me ask you this. Are you just eating it with a spoon? Because that's dangerous.
1: Yeah, I'm well into the danger zone.
2: They say that about nuts and peanut butter, that you have to portion it because it's high in calories.
1: High in calories.
2: You know, you can eat a lot of it quickly.
1: I need help.

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1: Jesus is so countercultural. 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He's the only one. Others may say it, but he's the only one who says it without any buts. In other words, he only adds, pray for those who hurt you. Goes against everything in our natural being, but we follow Jesus. He's the way. He's the truth and the life.

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1: KVNE, Mike and Carrie. I use when I pay, I often use a card. You use the card?
2: Yeah, I rarely carry cash.
1: Yeah, most people are using some sort of card now. I like to insert the card.
2: You don't tap?
1: Lois says, she says, tap it. And I don't know where to tap. I'm waving it. I'm moving it. I'm weaving it.
2: Do you know if you tap it, you don't have to remember your PIN?
1: I don't know how it works. I feel like an idiot. I understand insert because there's a hole and you put it in. I understand swipe because it's a slot and you slide it along.
2: All you do is look for the little tap symbol.
1: That's the way we did it back in the 90s.

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3: 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All things are passed away. They're in the grave. Jesus buried them. All things become new.
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4: Hey, this is Cece Winans with the message of my song, Worthy of It All. Psalm 63 talks about God's love being better than life. When I think of the goodness of Jesus and all that he has done for me, I can't help but praise God. And this song just puts it all in perspective, not just because of what he's done, but just because of who he is. The Bible instructs us to love him with all of our heart, soul, and mind. Why? Because he deserves nothing less. He is worthy of it.

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1: He's trying to get you to go to jail.
2: 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I was like, hey, I live by different rules than that.

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2: Do you know what Americans are projected to spend on Father's Day this year?
1: Expected to spend on Father's Day?
2: $27.9
3: billion. Wow.
1: Wow. We got a lot of dough.
2: Yes. The average person is going to spend $226.58.
1: $226 per person?
2: Per person.
1: Wow. One thing that people will ask is, how does that compare to Mother's Day?
2: Well, probably Mother's Day gets a little more spent.
1: Oh, I think, yeah, I think it pales to Mother's Day. Yeah.
2: Yeah.
4: With my soul, don't let me face this loneliness alone. Making well.

Jesus, could you please just sit and cry with me till I can sing, till I can sing. It is well with my soul.

0: 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Make it well.
1: Do Dad a favor this Father's Day.
2: Shut the door.
1: He's not paying to cool the whole neighborhood.
2: Happy Father's Day
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0: for King and Country, for God is with us.
1: All can you see, all can you see. God is with us.
2: Wi-Fi isn't a miracle. It's an amazing thing.
3: Yes.
2: You think about it, we didn't have it for the longest time, and now we have it. I don't know when we got it.
3: We had our Wi-Fi go out the other evening.
2: See, that's a whole new game now.
3: Yeah, and they said, you know, expected maybe 3-4 hours, you know, before they would fix it.
2: Yeah.
3: So we had to talk to each other.
2: Yeah. Well, that's a good thing.
3: It was awesome.
2: Not easy, but it's something. But we don't know why it goes out. There are people who know how to fix it, or at least they stumble into it.
3: Mm-hmm.
2: And if they stumble into it, they don't even know how it happened. We don't care how it happened. We're just glad it works again.
3: Absolutely.
2: Let's be honest about that.

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1: Yeah, maybe it's your first Father's Day. Happy Father's Day. It's a big one.
0: This is something good for all of us. It's advice to new parents or old parents.
2: Everybody has advice about being a parent. How to communicate with a two-year-old. How to remove crayon from freshly painted walls. How to save for college. All of it's good and all of it's bad, depending entirely upon your point of view. The following could be considered advice. Do with it as you will. You're going to change somewhere in the neighborhood of 5,000 diapers, tie something like 1,200 pairs of shoelaces, blow on about 65 uh-ohs, and then reach a point in time where you don't do any of that and miss it all. There are only a few things you should truly worry about. Most of them aren't what people tell you to worry about. Parenting is 95% intent and 95% luck and 0% math. Make the best decisions you can. Things will work out fine. Plan ahead. Life never happens exactly as you see it in the little moviola playing in your head. But the act of planning makes it easier to deal with what's around the corner. Remember what it's like to kiss your child goodnight. There'll come a time when they no longer need that from you. And the memory of it will help you sleep better. And breathe them in while they're young. When they get older, they no longer smell like children. You will load your child up with some sort of emotional baggage. That's the nature of being human. If you could limit it to one carry-on and one personal item, you'll be doing them a favor. Success in life is often a measure of how well we're able to check our luggage. Share the good stuff, like the feeling of sand running out from between your toes, the majesty of a spring thunderstorm, and how to get that little drop out of honeysuckle. In the end, they're really just four gifts you give your children that nobody can ever take away. Time is the first. Give it liberally. And know that time speeds up every year until it learns to fly. The second is education. They'll take learning as seriously as you do. The third is spiritual. Knowing there's something larger than us keeps us grounded. And the fourth is love. The other three pale in comparison. If you remember nothing else but these, you'll have gone a long way toward doing all any parent ever hopes to do for their child. Protect tomorrow.

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4: 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Happy Friday to you.
5: You know the phrase, it is what it is.
4: Uh-huh.
5: Yeah, you know how I feel about that. Everything is what it is.
4: It is what it is.
5: Yeah. Ever see anything that isn't what it is? I don't think so.
4: No, I don't know.
5: Now, things can appear to be what they're not, but in the end, it is what it is. Now, similarly, God said, I am who I am. I'm going to leave that one alone.

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2: 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Not at the very present moment.
3: Right. But, you know, sure. We've got Facebook pages.
2: And if we're asked, we like to act like, well, we don't really care about it. It's not a big deal to us. But we're on there.
3: Yeah.
2: And there's a bunch of... there's a bunch of people on there. You ever notice, let's say, now nobody's going to admit to this, but there's a number of friends, right? You have a number. You don't know what it is.
3: I have no idea.
2: So yeah, there you go. But what if it was like, let's say 800, and the next day you look at it, 799, you might notice that. It used to be an even number and it went down one.
3: 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Somebody dropped you.
2: 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Is this something I said?
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2: Somebody.
3: I unfriended you. No, I didn't.

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5: Hey, this is Dave Fry from Sidewalk Profits, and this is the story behind our song, Father Let It Be. See, I want so badly to do everything myself. See, the more I live, the more I realize that asking for help, relying on loved ones, surrendering my will to the God that made the stars and yet somehow knows my name, see, that's true strength. When we can't understand the path that we're walking, when we want to hold on so tight it makes us feel comfortable but only wastes us away, in those moments we can declare, not my will, but yours be done. Trusting God with everything is a place of surrender and sacrifice, but it's the place I long to be.

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1: KVNE, Mike and Carrie, one more time. I guess I better tidy up.
2: Like, oh, definitely. Always want to clean up for the next person.
1: Yeah, Bill's coming in. He's going to be happy to see everything.
2: That's right.
1: So I got some cups here. I got to get those cleaned out. The papers, my laundry. I got to get that out of here. But Bill's next. 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
1: KVNE, I'm Bill Bumpus. I love this time of day because this is when we come together for just a moment and we get into God's Word with Tara Lee Cobble and the God Shot.
2: Who is wise and understanding among you? By his good conduct, let him show his works in the meekness of wisdom. James 3:13. This book was almost certainly written by Jesus' brother. And guess what? His name wasn't James. The original language reveals that his name was actually Jacob. Our English versions refer to him as James because our first translation was authorized by King James, who, for what it's worth, allegedly requested to see his name in the Bible. But back to Jacob, or James. He didn't always believe that his brother Jesus was the Messiah, until Jesus resurrected from the dead. That'll do it. Years later, James wrote these words to the Jewish members of the early church, encouraging them to walk in meekness and honor. James hadn't always done that, but truly knowing who Jesus truly is has a way of humbling us. He's the one who should be exalted, and he's where the joy is.
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Happy Father's Day weekend from KVNE. I'm Bill Bumpus. I got to tell you, my weekend got off to a fabulous start. I went out for breakfast with my daughter. We had a wonderful time, and she even paid for the breakfast. You got to love that.

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And in fact, later today from 2 to 6, Linda Stringer will be broadcasting live. 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
1: KVNE, I'm Bill Bumpus. I'm so proud of my oldest son. This will be his first Father's Day, and he is doing such a great job as a dad, and I just couldn't be more happier for him and his family. And I was just thinking about advice for new dads, and I'd love to hear from you. If you've got some advice, some words of wisdom to pass along, let's go. Let me know, 844-984-1234. That's 844-984-1234.

0: Jimmy Camp. Keep me in the moment.
1: KVNE, I'm Bill Bumpus. I mentioned earlier that it's my oldest son's first Father's Day. I'm so proud of him. And John, you got some advice for new dads?
2: One of the things that I always share when I help dads to start off the journey as a new dad is Proverbs 22:6. Train up a child in the way he should go. When he's old, he moves depart from it. And three things you want to put into your parenting starting as a new dad. You want to model, manage your children, and make memories with your kids. Because memories, especially memories, that's the only thing we take out of this life. And you want to be remembered for that. So make time. Kids spell love time. T-I-M-E. Be there for them. We got

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1: Yes. I just wanted to tell y'all that I always listen to your radio station all the time, and I want y'all to have a good, wonderful day. And for you, I want you to have a wonderful Father's Day.
0: Oh, you're so kind. Thank you.
1: You're welcome. And God bless y'all, and I just love hearing y'all all the time. 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
1: KVNE, I'm Bill Bumpus. Big weekend. It's Father's Day coming up. My oldest son, he's having his first Father's Day. And I'm also going to be able to spend some time with my dad. He's 88 years old. And he, over the years, has had some funny sayings. We all know that about dad, all the sayings that they have. And, you know, I was thinking about some of his funny lines. But I think the most impactful was actually just his attitude and his attitude towards the next life, towards being with God. And I was wrestling with that as a young kid, like eternity. I was like, I can't grasp that. Everlasting life, it never ends. And I remember just talking to my dad about it and how confident he was in trusting in Jesus, that he's got it, and that the next life is going to be better than ever. And I certainly appreciate that. As I'm getting older now and praying about it, God is getting me excited for being with him in eternity. I've seen

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3: Hi, this is Michelle, and I wanted to say a father's story. It's for my husband that died 9 years ago, almost 9 years ago, stepfather to my two children. And he had three sayings that were so good. One is, just do the next right thing. And the next one was, it's not where you've been, it's where you're going. And the best one, because he died this way, is finish strong. Anyway, he was such a man of God and inspired so many people. I just wanted to pass those on.

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1: Matthew West, good.
2: It's a wet day, and we're getting ready for the weekend for Father's Day, and we're having a little fun right now with comedian Angela Johnson.
3: It's hard getting older. There's too many acronyms to keep up with now. Like, my friend texted me the other day, she was like, TLDR. I was like, what's that? She said, too long, didn't read. I know BRB and LOL, that's it. And I have come to realize that I am far too generous with my LOLs. LOL has become a common courtesy. It's just a thing you say. Did you really laugh out loud? No, you didn't. At this point, LOL just means I have received your text. If I reply to your text with LOL, at most, a little bit of air came out my nostril.

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2: A Good Day by Forest Frank.
1: Hey, you've got perfect timing. I'm about to play that song that just came up on my playlist. How about that?
2: Good.
1: Are you having a good day today?
2: Yes.
1: Okay, well, let's play it. That sounds like a plan.
2: Thank you.
1: Bye-bye.
3: Bye.
2: Bye. Okay. I'm about to

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2: Father, let your kingdom come. 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
1: Will you take just a minute and join us for this noon prayer stop?
3: Hi, this is Barbara Smith. Will you pray with me? Our Father, who art in heaven, hallowed be your name. Your kingdom come, your will be done on earth as it is in heaven. Give us this day our daily bread, and forgive us our debts as we forgive our debtors. And do not lead us into temptation, but deliver us from evil. For yours is the kingdom and the power and the glory forever.

0: Probably forever.
1: KVNE, I'm Bill Bumpus. It was in the 1830s. A fractured America stood on the brink of moral collapse, deeply divided over slavery. For 17 years in the House of Representatives, a man named John waged a fierce, biblically grounded battle against the sin of slavery, viewing human dignity as a mandate from God. During those historic years, a young, impressionable congressman sat in that very same chamber, watching John, this veteran leader, chip away at the nation's greatest moral failure. John, the elder statesman, planted the theological seeds of freedom that this young lawmaker would later harvest to preserve the Union and free millions. Yeah, Abraham Lincoln, our 16th president, led the abolishment of slavery. But did you know he was directly influenced by a man who could have retired after serving in the highest office in the land as our 6th president, John Quincy Adams?

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0: worship you.
1: Jesus went to great lengths to save. The Bible says Christ redeemed us from the curse of the law by becoming a curse for us. For it is written, cursed is everyone who is hung on a tree. He redeemed us in order that the blessing given to Abraham might come to the Gentiles through Jesus Christ, so that by faith we might receive the promise of the Spirit. Believe. Believe.

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0: Do you sing in the car?
3: Always.
0: Yeah. The study says most people do.
3: When I turn off the radio because I think, I just need to think, I end up finding myself singing.
0: Yeah?
3: 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So I can't. I got to have the radio on.
0: The study says most people do sing in the car. I try. Do you ever find yourself singing and going up beyond your range? You hit a sour note, but you just keep going because there's nobody listening.
3: Yeah,
0: it's just you and God,
3: of course.
0: Oh, if anybody heard it. But God does, and He likes it. Sing along.
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4: Here's the story behind Jamie McDonald's Ain't No Way.
5: There's a Bible full of history of the ways that God showed up for His people. Just when you thought all odds were stacked against you, He shows up and does miracles. He does the unthinkable. And there's so many instances in my life where I can look back and say, He really has never, ever failed me. It's so easy for us to freak out and just say, God, where are you? Have you forgotten about me? This song, Ain't No Way, is just all about that declaration. There's no way you're gonna let me down. You've been there for me time and time again. As I look back over my life, there's not one time that you failed me, and you're gonna show up for me now. And that's what Ain't No Way is all about.

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1: The pastor who wrote Amazing Grace, John Newton, said in his later life, "Although my memory's fading, I remember two things very clearly. I'm a great sinner, and Christ is a great Savior."

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1: KVNE, I'm Bill Bumpus, and I hope you're going to have a wonderful Father's Day weekend. In fact, we've got something fun for fathers and for the whole family. And Linda Stringer is here, and she's going to be at the God and the Great Outdoors Expo. It's at Mod Cobb Convention Center in Longview, and you're going to be out there from 2 to 6 today.
2: That's right. I just talked to Olivia, and she said, oh, yeah, you're going to hang out with all the boys today. That's right. I'm going to be out there with Adam. We're going to broadcast live from 2 to 6, and Adam told me that I get to do the alligator wrangling, and
1: what?
2: I said, nope. Not happening.
1: And I know you were prepared for the heat. It's going to be a little wet, but it's still going to be fun.
2: I wore shorts today. I was prepared for the heat. And then there's all of a sudden I walk out of my house and there's a downpour. And it's a little cooler. It's only 72. So I think I might have some jeans in my suitcase.
1: You'll be fine and you'll have a lot of fun. Linda Stringer, 2 to 6, broadcasting live, God and the Great Outdoors in Longview. Details at kvne.com.

0: capacity. 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Let God.
1: KVNE, I'm Bill Bumpus. Linda Stringer here as well. And just wanted to remind you that, Linda, you're going to be broadcasting live from 2 to 6, God and the Great Outdoors in Longview. It's going to be a lot of fun. 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Now, you're a veteran grandmother. Susan has been taking care of little Murphy, okay? Mm-hmm. And she FaceTimed me this morning. She was babysitting. And she's got the phone up close. And I'm saying, hey, Murphy, how's it going? It's great to see you. And then I could just see it in her face. Like, she's about to cry. I'm no, don't do it. And it's just the weirdest thing. It's like the last few times when she's seen me, she hears me, really, she starts to cry.
2: It's because she misses her pop.
1: Okay, well, I hope that's it. I mean, tell me this is going to go away. Like, right, this will pass. Like, it won't be when she's 18. And she still sees me and hears me, she's going to cry.
2: No, you'll forget all about it the first time their face lights up when they see you walk in the door.
1: Okay.
2: And Adam and Cooper, now they're the toddlers in the family, and they run up and hug my legs. And that is just the best feeling in the world.
1: Okay. Well, look, I'm going to be hopeful, and I'm going to hold you to it.
2: Okay.
1: That it's going to get better, right?
2: Yes.
1: Okay.

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She just chooses not to. Mike and Carrie. 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KVNE.

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1: Laura Story, blessings.
2: Kay Vinny, good afternoon. 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
1: I come from a family of huggers. We always hugged in my family, so I can't imagine even what it would feel like to not have a hug every once in a while.
2: My dad died of cancer a decade ago, and at the end of the funeral, everybody was up in the front of the church hugging one another. And I saw this beautiful, incredible exchange where people, you know, set down their guard and those normal physical boundaries that we have went away, and there was this beautiful exchange of affection. And a lot of healing took place in the midst of that because my dad had suffered for a long time. And I told my wife on the way home, I want to minister to people in that same way on a daily basis. And so I went to Walmart and bought a poster board and with a black marker, just wrote free hugs on it and started standing on a street corner in our city. And I never announced that I was a pastor. I never, you know, said, hey, I'm trying to get you to come to church. My goal was just to love people and let them know that there was someone in their community that cared for them. You know, I had a lady ride up on a bike and she watched me hug several people and kept taking hits off her cigarette. And finally she said it. She said, what's your sign say? And it took me back a second. And then she said, I can't read. And so I told her what it said. And she kind of got this puzzled look on her face. And so I said, can I hug you? And before she answered, I just kind of went in for the kill. And I wrapped her up and she started to cry. And as I tried to let go, she refuses to let go of me. She's just got a, you know, death grip around my neck. And so I just held on for dear life. And I told her, I said, this is what love feels like. I want you to know that. And when she finally let go, she, through tears, just said, man, nobody's hugged me in a long time. When nobody hugs you, you feel like a nobody, but nobody's a nobody to God. Everybody's a somebody to God.

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8: Hey, this is Cece Winans with the message of my song, Worthy of It All. Psalm 63 talks about God's love being better than life. When I think of the goodness of Jesus and all that he has done for me, I can't help but praise God. And this song just puts it all in perspective, not just because of what he's done, but just because of who he is. The Bible instructs us to love him with all of our heart, soul, and mind. Why? Because he deserves nothing less. He is worthy of it.

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1: KVNE, hey, I'm Linda, along with Adam, and we are out at the God and the Great Outdoors Expo in Longview at the Mod Cobb Convention Center, and it is a little bit slow right now. The doors aren't going to open until 3 o'clock, but the vendors are putting the finishing touches on their booths and getting ready for a flood of families to come in. There is going to be so much happening here all weekend long. It's not just today. We're here. We'll be broadcasting live from now until 6 o'clock, but it is a jam-packed day for Saturday and Sunday for Father's Day weekend.
2: Yes, it's kind of the calm before the storm right now. 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It's located at 100 Grand Boulevard in Longview. And Linda, I know we're both a little nervous about this. We are right in front of the snake handlers area.
1: You did that on purpose, didn't you?
2: I did not. If I had my choice, we would have been in the back corner furthest away from this right now. But, hey, we're going to get a great view of a lot of fun things here today. And we encourage you to check out KVNE.com for all the details.
1: I walked in and a gentleman in charge with the clipboard said, "Are you looking for your booth?" And I said, "Yes, I am." And he pointed me straight over to the snakes. And I'm like, "Oh, great. I love it."
2: Oh, man. There's going to be so much to do here at God and the Great Outdoors throughout the weekend. Yeah, it's a great time to spend time with your dad, bring your grandpa out as well, and just have a fun time as a family. Everything kicks off at 3 o'clock today. And the first 50 kiddos are going to get a fishing rod and reel combo if you're ages 5 to 12. I know that's always a big hit. A lot of great products from vendors here that and trinkets that they'll be giving away throughout the day. And so we just encourage everyone, if you're looking for something to do this weekend, this might be right up your alley.
1: That's right. A lot of great guest speakers and fishing and all kinds of stuff for the kids, a petting zoo, bounce houses, all of the hunting and fishing vendors that you could ever imagine in one space. So come out and see us. We'll be here till 6 o'clock. Come by the KVNE booth and grab some goodies and hug our necks. We'd love to see you here at the God and the Great Outdoors Expo in Longview. For KVNE, I'm Linda.

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1: KVNE, Linda and Adam out at the best place in East Texas this weekend. For Father's Day weekend, we're at the God and the Great Outdoors Expo. It is all things fishing, hunting. There's archery, there's snakes, gators, whatever you are into in the great outdoors. It is right here, and it's in this great new location, and we are so excited to be here. We want you to come by and see us. The expo doors are going to open at 3 o'clock, so we're waiting for a flood of folks to come in. The first 50 kids get a free rod and reel combo. Kids 5 to 12 are going to get to take those home with them. 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That's going to be outdoors, thank goodness.
2: That's one of the fan favorites here, the Gator Country Roadshow. So many kids love to go around that and just watch them pull the gators out. And then a couple years ago, we actually got to hold the gators. And so we'll see if they get to do that again here today. But very popular for the kids. And the fetch and fish, I'm sure, is going to be popular as well. That's always been a great draw. David Yacht Yacht Ellis, he'll be speaking at 4:30, mm-hmm. Trapping to Testimony. And that's going to be a great segment. And then Tommy Izzell, Artificial Baits for Crappie, from Basics to Big Slabs. So everything you want to know about the outdoors, whether it's hunting or fishing, you're going to find it this weekend at God and the Great Outdoors.
1: That's right. And, hey, we're kicking off our shoe drive today. And we've got shoe drive boxes here. So if you want to bring some shoes, we've got places for you to drop them off around the expo floor.
2: That's right.
1: So get that out of the way. Get your shoes. Bring them by and drop them off. That's going to benefit Buckner Children's Services. And we're so excited to get that off the ground. And you can meet the folks behind that as well. They're out here. So come by and see us. The God in the Great Outdoors Expo. We're here until 6 o'clock. The expo is going on until 8 tonight. We'll see you soon.

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2: Hey, this is Dave Fry from Sidewalk Prophets, and this is the story behind our song, Father Let It Be. See, I want so badly to do everything myself. See, the more I live, the more I realize that asking for help, relying on loved ones, surrendering my will to the God that made the stars and yet somehow knows my name, see, that's true strength. When we can't understand the path that we're walking, when we want to hold on so tight it makes us feel comfortable but only wastes us away, in those moments we can declare, not my will, but yours be done. Trusting God with everything is a place of surrender and sacrifice, but it's the place I long to be.

0: Linda, along with Adam Winkler, we're out at the God in the Great Outdoors Expo in Longview, and it is just about to get started. 3 o'clock, the doors open. Families are already lined up, ready to come in the doors. The first 50 kids get a free rod and reel combo, kiddos ages 5 to 12. And that's going to be going on all weekend, by the way. On Saturday, the doors open at 9 o'clock, goes until 7, and the first 150 kids are going to get the rod and reel combo tomorrow, and then the first 50 on Sunday. Prizes for dads this weekend.
1: That's right.
0: It's going to be an amazing time.
1: Yeah, it's a weekend that you don't want to miss here at God and the Great Outdoors. The Bible says, Lord, how many are your works in wisdom? You have made them all, and the earth is full of your creatures. And Linda, I love being out in nature. I love the different seasons that we have. It's so fun to just watch animals out in nature and the way God created them, the way that they move. And we're celebrating that this weekend here at God and the Great Outdoors. There's gators, there's snakes. You're going to get great tips on how to fish.
0: Wait a minute. Snakes?
1: Snakes. Yes, snakes. And don't worry, I have signed you up. I signed you up a little bit ago
0: just to
1: jump in there and help out with the snake handling
0: okay.
1: a little bit.
0: It is a walled-in area, so I think we're safe, but it's just a few feet from our booth.
1: Yes.
0: But so I'm a little nervous.
1: We'll get a front row seat to everything happening here today at God in the Great Outdoors.
0: It's going to be so fun. And hey, I need this one, Fishing 101. I always wanted to go fishing with Brian. He never actually took me. And we took the kids fishing. And I remember that as being such a sweet memory of my dad and Brian taking the kids fishing, and they had their own fishing poles. And so all these kids that are coming, they're going to get, maybe they've never been fishing. They're going to learn how to do that. And so if you want a fun time with the family, especially for Father's Day weekend, come out and come by the booth and meet us. We'd love to meet you. We've got KVNE stickers. We've got pop sockets for your phone. We've got bracelets. So just come by and say hi. We're at the Mod Cobb Convention Center this year in Longview, God and the Great Outdoors. All the info at KVNE.com.

0: season.
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7: Because the current manufacturer is using cheaper ingredients to make the beloved cups. 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
6: wow.
7: Yeah. You know, Brad Reese, he's 70 years old. He said, my grandfather built this company on a simple idea. A simple idea over 100 years ago, milk chocolate and peanut butter.
6: Sure.
7: Period. Now they've replaced it with what they call, quote, chocolate candy and peanut butter cream. But it's not the same, apparently.
6: Whoa.
7: And I can understand that. 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
7: Yeah. But you know what? I had some Reese's over the weekend, and they're fine. I mean, I would have never known.
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7: 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We still love you. Thank you.
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0: Lauren Daigle. Let it be a hallelujah.
1: Let everything that comes out of your mouth glorify the Lord. I love that reminder from Lauren Daigle. Hey, I'm Linda, and we are live at an amazing event for Father's Day weekend. It kicks off at 3 o'clock. God and the Great Outdoors. This is an amazing family faith event for whatever you want to do outdoors. Yeah. There's hunting, there's fishing, there's you know what you find in the outdoors? You find snakes.
2: You do. And you just
1: now,
2: found one.
1: We're indoors, and the snakes are right across from our booth. So when you come in the doors, if you see us in the back, the KVNE booth, you're going to walk by the snake handlers booth, and they're going to be doing a display. It's open all day long, so definitely come by and see them. I've already been thrown in the fire, so to say.
2: you have been, and it was great that they brought one of your friends over, and they allowed you to touch a snake for the very first time in your life.
1: It was a very weird experience. I was just going to get a picture with the guy, and he was like, you have to touch it.
2: It just wasn't any snake. It was a rattlesnake that
1: it
2: you
1: was,
2: touched.
1: And it was very large.
2: It was, and Linda only had one request, and she said, keep its face away from me.
1: Yes.
2: And so they held it away. Linda touched the snake. We got a picture, living proof that Linda Stringer has now touched a snake in her life, and everyone can go home happy tonight.
1: Oh, yes, yes. I'm going to have nightmares, I think. Hey, we're going to have a lot of fun. We'll be here broadcasting until 6. The expo is going on until 8 o'clock. And great news, we have boxes set up all around the expo floor for you to bring shoes. Our shoe drive kicks off today. We're partnering with Buckner Children's Services, so we would love for you to, as you're heading over here, grab some shoes for kids. They're going to need them when they go back to school. This is the perfect opportunity for you to get that kicked off in great style this weekend. Drop some shoes off in the box. We have one right here at the booth, and there's others by the entrance and around the floor. So come by and see us. Adam and Linda, we're out at the God and the Great Outdoors Expo. All the details are at KVNE.com.

0: Franklin, our God.
1: KBNE, Linda and Adam, we are out at this amazing event, God and the Great Outdoors, and we have a special guest with us right now, Tom Williams. Tom, you founded this whole thing, is that right?
2: I did. I have the blessing of starting this. Lord laid this on my heart about 6 years ago, and this kind of came to fruition, took it to our church, and started the first one there, and had it a couple, 3 years, and it kept growing, and we went to the Oil Palace in Tyler, and then we've migrated to Longview. God closed one door, but he opened another one.
1: I love that so much. You said there were about 4,500 people that came out last year.
2: Yes.
1: What are you expecting this year?
2: Man, you know, it's always a little bit frightful to change venues from one town to the next, an hour over, but we would love to have at least that many, if not more.
3: Yeah. There's so many things to do for kids and for families here at God in the Great Outdoors. Tell us about some of your speakers and the lineup that you have. A lot of great guys coming in to give a lot of great advice.
2: Yes, we do. We're excited about our speaker lineup this year. We have legendary Bassmaster Classic champion Hank Parker is coming in. We have a gentleman from by the name of David Yacht Ellis, YouTube personality in hog hunting and turkey hunting. And then we have Realtree's Dr. Duck, actually from Tyler.
1: Dr. Duck,
2: yeah,
1: I love
2: yeah,
1: that.
2: Yeah, Dr. Duck. And we have Kelly Gann with Major League Fishing. Mr. Andrew Upshaw, Todd Castledine, Clay Gann, Tommy Ezell, just a big lineup of both nationally known and local hunters and anglers.
3: Yeah.
1: So you can learn a lot of stuff.
2: You can. They'll be speaking, doing seminars, and we're a rather unique expo in that we're Christ-centered, and at the end of each one of those seminars, we take an opportunity to present the gospel.
3: Amen.
1: Yeah. Wow, that is amazing.
2: Yeah.
3: Well, tell us about some of the vendors that are here. Over 120 vendors, I think, have shown up here, and really a chance for them to show their products off, but also just those one-on-one connections they can make with so many people this weekend.
2: Yeah, that's true. You know, and it's called God and the Great Outdoors. So we've got both nonprofits, Christian nonprofits, along with secular hunting, fishing guides, RVs, ATVs, all those things kind of mesh together. So you might walk along and find a hunting guide. Next to that is Sights on Christ, you know, a Christian.
1: And if you need a helicopter, we know a guy now.
2: That's exactly right. He's got his machine out there and really, really cool setup. And the kids like to look at that stuff like that. And just along with our speakers, just a lot of kids' activities. A great weekend for dads. We've got the Gator Country Road Show. We've got the Fetch and Fish High Flying Retriever where the dogs do the jumping. It's a huge aquarium with fish in there, and they can also catch live fish, and they can hold alligators and snakes. Really a lot of pretty cool things for the family.
3: Well, I'm going to confess, 2 years ago was the first time I ever held an alligator. My kids finally got me to do it. And so we have pictures to prove it. Linda got to touch a snake for the first time in her life moments ago. And so first time things happening everywhere here at God in the Great Outdoors. And you mentioned bringing your dads out. What a great way to celebrate Father's Day weekend. Yeah. As a family, there's something here for every member of the family.
2: What's pretty cool, the first 50 today, 150 tomorrow and 50 Saturday, Sunday. Kids 5 to 12 get a free Zebco rod and reel combo. And then on Sunday, the first 100 dads through the door get a free God in the Great Outdoors tumbler.
1: Yeah. Oh, that's awesome.
2: Yeah.
3: No, and you're really intentional about, all right, here's a great way where families can spend time together with those rod and reel combos. Hey, Dad, take your kids fishing.
2: Yeah.
3: Spend time outdoors with them.
2: Yeah.
3: Build those bonds and relationships. And it goes a long way in just the discipleship process that dads are supposed to have with their sons and their kids as well.
2: Off the couch, out in the outdoors, spending time one-on-one without the cell phone, without the television, without the laptop.
1: Yeah.
2: And just spending time, you know, wetting a hook. You know, just doing things like that to just reconnect with one another and reconnect with nature.
3: Yeah. Well, Tom, we sure are thankful for you and everything that you're doing. Just for the local area, bringing families together and celebrating what God has given us to celebrate, his beautiful creation.
2: Absolutely. We're thankful to be here and thankful for y'all being here with us. And God bless y'all.
1: Well, thanks for stopping by and seeing us at the booth. And we're just so grateful for this whole event and for what you do. And I love the focus on Christ at this event.
2: Thank you so very much. That's
1: the most important thing, right?
2: You can walk around our show and you'll see a lot of signs that said it's about the Great Outdoors, but more importantly, it's about him.
3: Yeah.
2: You go to that QR code and it tells about who the him is.
1: Yeah. That's awesome.
3: Amen.
1: Yeah.
3: Tom,
1: thanks so much, Tom.
2: Thank y'all.
1: We'll be here until 6 o'clock broadcasting live. I'm Linda along with Adam on KVNE.

0: Toby Mac. Hold me.
1: KPNE, hey, I'm Linda, and we are live at the God and the Great Outdoors Expo, and this is a great opportunity for us to kick off our shoe drive, and I've got Shelley Smith with Buckner Children and Family Services here at the booth. She's been setting up the shoe drop-off boxes all around the floor, and so we're so grateful to have you here and partnering with you. Tell us about the ministry and how this shoe drive benefits you guys.
2: Well, first, thank you so much for having me out, and we're so excited that they were allowed us to put up boxes to kick off our shoe drive. It's such a huge opportunity for us, but this drive benefits children from all over our East Texas community. Our goal is to collect 2,000 pairs of shoes because that's what we give out at our school supply train event in August, serving children throughout our community so that they have a new pair of shoes to start back to school. Because, I mean, what an exciting opportunity that we think that every child deserves to have. That a new pair of shoes makes the biggest difference.
1: Absolutely. And whenever you have the distribution day, what is it like when you see their faces light up?
2: Oh, it's just pure joy. It's so fun to watch. It's a volunteer-driven opportunity. So we have volunteers who are helping fit children with the right size shoe, with the perfect pair of shoes, and looking for their color and size. And it's just, it's amazing to watch them light up when they find that perfect pair of shoes that they were looking for to start back to a fresh school year.
1: Mm-hmm. And I'm sure a light-up pink pair of shoes is going to make some little girl's day.
2: So it is just always a favorite for sure. The light up and the pink and colors and bright and all those kinds of things.
1: That's right. Now, I remember my brother, when we were little, every time he would get a new pair of tennis shoes, he would run up and down the hallway in the house to test the traction the tennis shoes. So we love that. New athletic shoes, right?
2: Yes.
1: That's what we're looking for. And all sizes, not just little kids, all the way up through high school, correct?
2: Absolutely. Actually, the bigger sizes are usually what we need the most because, I mean, my 11-year-old wears a men's size 8.
1: Yeah.
2: So, you know, I mean, the children's feet are bigger. And so the littles are not school age usually needing those athletic style shoes. And so we really encourage people to give bigger sizes because that's usually the bigger need.
1: Well, I love that, and it's such a special event that we do every year, and we're so glad to partner with you guys on that. So if you're planning to come, maybe you were kind of waffling on coming. What are you waiting for? Stop by, get a pair of shoes, or 4 or 5 or 6, and we've got the boxes for you to drop them off in. Come by the God and the Great Outdoors Expo in Longview. You can find the address, all the details, tickets. They're all at KVNE.com.

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0: KVNE, what a glorious day. And it is pretty glorious here at God in the Great Outdoors. The expo doors just opened a few minutes ago, and the place is flooded with families and kids. We had some kids just grab some KVNE bracelets at the booth, and folks are walking around and just really the snake expo display is probably the favorite part right now, and it's right across from us. And we did the national anthem, and we prayed before the doors opened, and you could hear the rattles going with those snakes. And I was like, I've never heard that before in my life.
1: You hear crickets outside, and you hear all these crickets together, and you think of the sound, but I mean, there's 50 snakes out right now, 50 rattlesnakes all in this one pen.
0: Yes.
1: And the Heart of Texas snake handlers are in there handling them. They're picking them up, and the snakes are sticking out towards all these kids.
0: Parents are picking their kids up so they can see them up close.
1: It's really fun to see, and the smiles on these kids' faces as they see these snakes, as they see the Heart of Texas snake handlers handle them. It's a fun thing to see all these families together here at God and the Great Outdoors. And the good news is, Linda, there's plenty of time to come out here this weekend. Today, tomorrow, and Sunday. It ends on Father's Day. And kids 17 and under get in. No admission whatsoever. Just come and enjoy God and the Great Outdoors. So many different booths, so many different vendors. There's a ton of things inside, but also outside there's so many more things as well. There's helicopters, and there's fishing boats, and there's other expo events outside. Something for every member of the family here at the Mod Cobb Convention Center at 100 Grand in Longview. 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
0: That's right, and dads are going to get some goodies as well. They're going to get a tumbler, those rod and reel giveaways to the kids. I'm sure they're probably gone. Looks like there's more than 50 kids here already, but tomorrow the first 150 kids 5 to 12 are going to get that free rod and reel. So bring your families out to the Mod Cobb Convention Center, God in the Great Outdoors. We're broadcasting until 6, so come by and see us at the booth. We'd love to meet you. For KVNE, I'm Linda, along with Adam.

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2: KVNE, Linda and Adam out at God in the Great Outdoors. And guess who we ran into? Corn Pop is here.
3: He's a friend in the house. Yeah.
2: Friend of KVNE. And I love his sign says, his pin on his shirt says, "Normal people worry me."
3: Exactly.
2: Yeah. He's got a fishing rod with a sprinkled donut on the end. What is that about, Corn
3: Pop? Well, I'm fishing for cops, you know. Yeah. Hey, any way you can get them, you know, reel them in.
2: And he threw the donut out on the floor, and it turned out to be a firefighter.
3: But he still went for the donut, didn't he?
2: He went for the donut. They kind of go together, don't they?
3: Exactly.
2: I love that. So what do you think about this place?
3: I love it. Yes, my church, Tom Williams, that was just on a little while ago, Rock Hill is my church, and so we've been involved with it since the very start. And this is the only day I get to be out here today. So I'm going to be out till about 7 o'clock tonight.
2: Okay.
3: Walking around and having some fun, and I might even bring out my balloons in a little bit.
2: Okay.
3: Maybe make some fishing poles and different things out of balloons. So,
2: fun.
3: But it's all about having fun and sharing Jesus.
2: That's right.
3: Good stuff.
2: Now, I love that, Adam, you went outside and you saw that there's a petting zoo.
3: Yeah.
2: And so inside, you can have live animals outside. You can have balloon animals inside.
3: Exactly.
2: Meet Corn Pop. Come by the KVNE booth and have a lot of fun with us. We are on the air until 6 live here. The expo is going on until 8 o'clock. It's at the Mod Cop Convention Center in Longview. 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

0: consumed by fire. First things first.
1: All my desires reverse to keep the first things first.
2: KBNE, whenever you put God first in your life, everything falls into place. And that's what they're doing here at God in the Great Outdoors. It's about the outdoors, but it's all about God and sharing Jesus with people. And so we're so glad that we are here. And if you're on the way and you're wrangling your kids in the car to get out to this great family-friendly event, Mom, this one is for you. We know you need a little encouragement.
3: Philippians 4:5 says, "Let your gentleness be evident to all." When Paul encouraged the Philippians to let their gentleness be evident to all, I thought he was telling them to be mild-mannered and quiet. Unfortunately, mild-mannered isn't a word my family would use to describe me. But the Greek word Paul uses for gentleness means so much more than being mild and quiet. To Paul's Greek audience, the word apikes would have brought to mind a person full of life and grace, someone who was kind, patient, reasonable, and generous. With a single word, Paul was describing Jesus. Maybe you wouldn't consider yourself a mild-mannered mama, but when we treat those around us with care, concern, and kindness, we display Christ's humility and his gentleness becomes evident to all. I'm Mary Catherine with New Mercies for Moms. 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

0: Hillsong, what a beautiful name.
1: KVNE, and we are praising his name at God in the Great Outdoors. I'm Linda, Adam is with me, and we're live until 6 o'clock here at this wonderful event. It's at the Maud Cobb Convention Center in Longview, and there are tons of families here. The doors opened at 3 o'clock. It's going to be open until 8, and some great events happening. Kids got the first 50 that came in the door got a free rod and reel combo, and they're going to be heading out the back door to the outdoor area where they can fish in a giant fish tank.
2: It's huge.
1: You went out there and checked it out.
2: I did. And I have not cast the reel in there yet, but it might be coming later on this evening. But a huge fish inside of there. We were talking to one kid who's at the table. He got one of those free rod and reel combos. And I said, have you been out there yet? And he said, no. I said, they have huge fish. And he's like, can we go? And so they are outside now at the fish tank. But coming up at 4 o'clock, there's an event called Fetch and Fish. And this is a 5,000-gallon tank full of water, high-flying golden retrievers, and a lot of family fun. That's kind of the promo for it. So at 4 o'clock, if you're here, make sure you head outside to catch Fetch and Fish.
1: I'm trying to figure out if the retrievers are fetching the fish. Is that what I'm understanding? What are they fetching?
2: They had some handkerchiefs out, so I'm not sure if they're fetching those. And the 5,000-gallon tank, we're going to find out with everybody else in 23 minutes exactly what's going to happen. But it's going to be a lot of fun.
1: If you're out here, that's happening at 4 o'clock. So head out there to that outdoor display. Come by the booth. We've got our bracelets, our KVNE and Fusion bracelets. We've got pop sockets for your phone. We've got our wonderful KVNE stickers for you. We would love to meet you. So many families have come by and told us, hey, we just heard you guys on the radio when we were coming up here. You're our favorite station, and we love hearing that. I just met a little girl. She was interested in the bracelet until she saw the snakes. She said, oh, that's my favorite, and she was gone. So I love that so much. Hey, that's my kind of girl, right? I actually touched the snake, okay? So I got that out of the way right away. Come out and see us, God in the Great Outdoors. We're here until 6. The expo is open until 8 tonight. It opens again at 9 tomorrow. So bring Dad and the whole family. KVNE.com for info.

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0: 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Thankful.
1: KVNE, Linda and Adam out at the God in the Great Outdoors Expo in Longview. 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Adam, you said 17 and under get in free.
2: Yes.
1: So it's a great family event. You can bring all the kids, mom and dad. So it's reasonable, and what a wonderful organization this is. We talked to Tom Williams earlier. They've been around for 6 years, and this is the first year they've been at this venue, and they said it's just working out so beautifully. So making the switch from Tyler to Longview, and everyone has just been so welcoming. And the families are having a ton of fun. Adam, you've been going out to the outdoor areas and checking out all the vendors and the activities that are going on out there. A petting zoo is out there?
2: A petting zoo, Noah's Ark Petting Zoo. And donkeys are out there, rabbits, ducks, chickens, goats, sheep. So you can walk in there. And the kids can spend as long as they want petting all these animals.
1: Ah, that's awesome.
2: I was talking to our sweet friend who is running the hand sanitizing station, because you have to sanitize your hands if you're going to touch the animals. And she asked me, do you want to touch them? I said, no, I'm just finding out what's here because I want to talk about them on the radio. I asked her, I said, do you think one of them could talk to me on the radio? And she kind of looked at me with a sheepish grin. She's probably about 12 years old. Looks up at me, kind of this half smile. Nah, they can't.
1: Nah. She thought about it, though.
2: She thought about it. But, I mean, one of the great things for families to do here is to go out to that petting zoo, because you can spend so much time out there. A lot of animals, plenty for all the kids to pet. And just so friendly as well. We got baby goats. You got
1: baby goats.
2: Bigger goats. You got sheep, and you got the chickens and ducks and donkeys. And so lots of fun for the family. The fetch and fish show starts in just 12 minutes. So
1: yep.
2: If you're still heading this way, a chance to get inside and go see that tonight at 4 o'clock.
1: My grandson, Adam, is a chicken farmer. There's always pictures in the group chat of Adam walking, just a boy and his chicken.
2: Yes,
1: you know,
2: love it.
1: And he goes and gets the eggs and everything. And so that's a lot of fun. If you've never been around that, come out and do the petting zoo. And the fetch and fish and the snake handlers are here all day long. So we would love to see you. Come by the KVNE booth and say hi and bring some shoes. Our shoe drive kicked off today, and we've got the drop-off boxes right here. All that info at KVNE.com.

0: backyard barbecues with family and friends.
1: You guys got me in a good mood and kept me in a good mood all day long.
2: It just picks me up on the way home.
0: It's summer. KVNE.

0: from Buckner is here at the table with us, and we're trying to talk her into getting close to the snake handlers display, and she is staying as far away as she can get. She's still a little squeamish being right here as close at the KVNE booth, and she said, hey, you said earlier, what did you say about snakes?
1: Oh, Satan was a serpent.
0: Satan
1: we
0: was
1: need
0: a
1: to
0: serpent.
1: Stay away.
0: Stay away. Yeah, but, you know, God is greater. Okay, so there's our reminder for us. Hey, we're having so much fun. I'm Linda, along with Adam, at God in the Great Outdoors event. It's in Longview this year at the Maud Cobb Convention Center. We have all the details, linked to the tickets at kvne.com. We would love to see you. A great event just about to start in 2 minutes. The Fetch and Fish. It's at the outdoor display area, and so that involves some golden retrievers doing some fancy things and a giant fish tank.
2: Yeah,
0: that's about
2: 5,000 gallons.
0: 5,000 gallon fish tank. And kids that came in, they got a free rod and reel so they can go out there and fish in the tank. So it's a lot of fun. There's a petting zoo, there's a bounce house, there's 120 vendors out here. Everything that you need to know about hunting and fishing and archery and all kinds of great stuff. We have KVNE goodies at our booth, and a college student just came up, Nathan, and said, I listen to you every day on my way to school. And so we love meeting people, and so we'd love to see you.
2: And just want to remind everyone that the Bible says, through him all things were made, and without him nothing was made that has been made. God created the great outdoors for us to enjoy, and that's what we get to celebrate here today.
0: That's right. That's right. And you know that snake that I handled? I just touched it. That's it. It's part of God's creation,
2: right,
0: too. I just have to keep telling myself that.
2: Hey, you were just being wise with how you handled the snake.
0: That's right. The handler was there. I said, keep his little, you know, face away from me, and I'll touch his back. Okay, so we're having a lot of fun. Bring shoes when you come. We'd love to collect shoes. We started our back-to-school shoe drive with this event today. So we'll see you soon here at God and the Great Outdoors. I'm Linda, along with Adam for KVNE.

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1: You might have a hard time trusting people, but you can always trust God. 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

0: Blessed Assurance.
1: KVNE, of course, my favorite band. Love hearing that. We've got it on the speakers here. We're at the Great God in the Great Outdoors Expo here in Longview. I'm with Adam, and they placed us right in front of the snake handlers, and they won't leave me alone. Now, I was brave enough to touch a rattlesnake, and now they keep trying to call me over there to get in the tank with them. No, there's about, what would you say, 50 snakes in there? 50 rattlers.
2: It's way too many for us to even want to go in there and mess around with. They actually blew up a balloon earlier, and then they got the snake to the point where it would strike and pop the balloon. And all these kids are walking around, man, this is the coolest thing I've ever seen.
1: Yes.
2: I want to touch the snake. I want to pet the snake. And we're both over here. We're fine behind the table
1: now. We're fine.
2: But there's a ton of great things to do. You can pet the snakes. There's the gator show outside. The fetch and fish is going on right now. There's four Labradors out there who are jumping into the 5,000-gallon tank.
1: Okay, we weren't sure what they were retrieving earlier, but they're actually diving
2: Golden Retriever. I said Labrador. Golden Retrievers out there. And some of these are rescue dogs, and he trains them. A lot, just a ton of families and kids outside watching that show right now. There's also a big fish tank out there that you can fish in. The gator show is out there. There's also a rock wall, a climbing wall out there that the kids get to climb up and down. Inflatables, bounce houses, you name it. It's here at God in the Great Outdoors right now.
1: And coming up at 4:30, David Yacht Ellis is going to do a talk called Trapping to Testimony. Mm-hmm. And we talked to Tom earlier, and he was telling us that after every one of the speakers, there's always a testimony presentation of the gospel. So God is first here at this event. He created the wonderful outdoors, and if you love the outdoors, this is the place for you to be. If you're new to the outdoors, this is the place to get introduced some things, because you'll get fishing 101 and all kinds of great events happening, speakers and vendors that you want to meet. I think we're going to talk to the helicopter guy soon.
2: He is coming up, and they do some things with veterans, so that's going to be fun to learn about.
1: That's awesome. We would love to see you. We're going to be here broadcasting live until 6 o'clock, and the event is continuing until 8 tonight, and then it's going on from 9 until 7 tomorrow, and then it'll be on Sunday as well for Father's Day. What a great Father's Day surprise. So get the tickets, grab Dad, get in the car, and come out and head over to Longview for the God in the Great Outdoors event. We'll be here till 6. All the details for you at KVNE.com.

0: good.
1: Matthew West, good.
2: KVNE, Linda and Adam at the God in the Great Outdoors Expo. It's in Longview. It kicked off at 3 o'clock today. It's going until 8 o'clock tonight and all day tomorrow and Sunday as well. So it's great Father's Day fun for the whole family. Lots of activities going on. You can learn all kinds of great information coming up in just a little bit. Looks like about 12 minutes from now. David Ellis, better known as Yacht Yacht, the YouTube hog trapping personality. So he's a YouTuber and he's going to teach everybody about hog trapping and give a testimony at the end. He is going to be speaking at 4:30, and then the Gator Country Road Show is going to be going on at 5 o'clock. What do you know about that, Adam?
3: That is always a family favorite, always a favorite of the kids with the gators outside. And that will be packed just like the Fetch and Fish is packed right now outside. So many things to do. And you mentioned the hog aspect. And as David Yacht Yacht is going to talk about some of those, that speech he's going to have, hogs are everywhere.
2: Yes.
3: In East Texas. I was talking to a guy last night, and he's taken out about, I think, 250 hogs on his property because they just cause so much destruction.
2: Mm-hmm.
3: And so it's going to be a really interesting talk with David Ellis as he talks about trapping it to testimony. And, of course, you mentioned at the end, everything ends with the gospel. There's QR codes all throughout the convention center here, and you can scan that QR code, and it takes you to it takes you to a testimony. It takes you to a kind of an evangelistic page to know more about Jesus. And that's the heart behind this event. Yes, they want everyone to enjoy the great outdoors, but they want everyone to enjoy Jesus even more and get to know who this God is, who created everything that we get to enjoy in the great outdoors.
2: That's right. So we'll see you. We're going to be here at the KVNE booth until 6 o'clock. We've got all the KVNE goodies for you, so come by, say hi. We'd love to hang out with you. All the info that you need about God and the great outdoors and tickets is at KVNE.com.

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0: Toby Mack. Help is on the way.
1: Help is on the way for those of us who are scared of snakes.
2: That's right.
1: Got in the great outdoors. But they are behind the glass, so it's safe to walk by. But there's a wide berth. I mean, obviously, people are kind of taking a little bit of a detour around the snake handling area. They're coming by to see us. But there was one little girl. She came by, and I was talking to her and showing her the bracelets and the stickers, and she saw the snakes, and she made a beeline. She's like, oh, that's my favorite. And so she ran right over to the snake place. So we're having a lot of fun, and Corn Pop is walking around. He's got his Fajita the bird dog on a leash walking around. He's a hoot. He said he had a fishing pole
3: with a donut
1: on the end, and he was
3: fishing for cops.
1: He's a character.
3: And then he had the fishing pole with the golf ball on the end of it, and so he was putting the golf ball, then reeling it back in. So just a lot of fun. And Linda, so many families still just coming in to the God and the Great Outdoors right now. Open till 8 o'clock tonight. So many booths to visit. So many vendors to see. Lots of candy for the kids. So beware of that. They're going to stock up and have something to eat throughout the rest of the night. There's vendors out. There's food trucks outside. So many different things for everyone to do here at God and the Great Outdoors. Great speakers coming up throughout the rest of the night, also throughout the day tomorrow and on Sunday. And so if you have a chance, check out kvne.com, all the details there and ticket information.
1: That's right. And David Ellis is just about to be on the stage here in the Great Outdoors Hall. He's going to be talking about hog trapping and give a testimony. And there will be a gospel presentation at the end of that. And so we're so thrilled to be out here. And we would love for you to come by the KVNE booth, grab a KVNE bracelet. We've got the pop sockets for your phone. We've got stickers. And we would just love to meet you. We've had so many people come by and say, we love this radio station, and we listen all the time, all ages. So stop by and see us. Find info and tickets. 17 and under, get in free. So mom and dad, grab the whole family and come out. This expo going on all weekend long for Father's Day weekend. We will see you soon.

0: Edison Way, Wavewalker.
1: God will make a way. KVNE, hey, I'm Linda, along with Adam, out at the God in the Great Outdoors Expo. It is a faith-based outdoor event. You don't want to miss out on this. It is such an incredible organization putting this together. They've been doing this for 6 years. It's here in Longview for the first time. And this Maud Cobb Convention Center just welcomed them and worked with them. And it's been so successful so far. The doors opened at 3 o'clock and it's going to continue all weekend long. It'll be open at 9 in the morning until 8 o'clock tonight. So you still have time to get out here and enjoy all of these activities. And it takes a lot to put this together. Adam, how many volunteers are out here working on this?
2: 80 volunteers giving of their time this weekend here at God and the Great Outdoors. And it's just so amazing to see the smiles on everyone's faces. They're so helpful. I've been working with a gentleman named Jeff all day long when I got here. He brought me to our spot. He's been walking by. Hey, can I get you guys anything? Barbecue's going to be here in a little bit. We're like, sign us up. Where do we need to go to find that? but just the smiles on everybody's faces. Everyone's getting a bag as they come in full of great goodies. And just really a great example of Christ, because Christ came to give his life for us. And he was the greatest servant of all time. And now these friends, they're giving up their entire weekend to serve here at God in the Great Outdoors. Many dads are giving up Father's Day to serve here because they believe in the mission of God in the Great Outdoors. They want to connect people to Jesus, point people to Jesus here this weekend. And so for every volunteer that's out here, we just want to say thank you. Thank you for giving of your time, and thank you for loving people well.
1: That's right. And hey, Dad, speaking of Father's Day, dads are going to get a special treat.
2: That's right.
1: Some lucky ones, I think. You have to be first in the door. The first 50 on Sunday, on Father's Day, get a God in the Great Outdoors tumbler. And they're giving 50 out today. They already did that. The first 50 kids, 5 to 12, got a fishing pole and the rod and reel. And then 150, we're going to get that as you come in the door tomorrow. And then another 50 on Sunday. So I love it. It just the heart of Christ, servant's heart,
2: yes.
1: To give and to share Jesus. That is what this is all about. And you know, we're having fun talking about the snakes and the alligators and the petting zoo, but at the end of the day, it is all about Jesus. And as Adam mentioned earlier, you can scan a QR code. All the speakers are giving a testimony. They're teaching about outdoor things,
2: yes,
1: but they're also sharing a testimony and giving the gospel presentation. So that's what's so wonderful. And we love partnering with this event. So we would love for you to be a part of it. Come by the KVNE booth and see us. We'll give you some free stuff as well. We'll be here till 6 o'clock, and our ministry partner, Buckner Children and Family Services, is here at the KVNE booth with us, and they're going to be set up in our spot all weekend long. The shoe drive boxes are set up as well, so bring some shoes and benefit this wonderful shoe drive that we do at this time of year as kids will get ready to go back to school soon. So we'll see you out here at the Maud Cobb Center in Longview. For KVNE, I'm Linda Stringer.

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0: Ben Fuller, Black Sheep.
1: You know, so many people feel like that black sheep, and if that's you, you need to know that Jesus loves you and you are never too far gone for his love. Turn around and accept his gift of grace. It is free. We would love to see you out here at God in the Great Outdoors. You're going to get a gospel presentation. You're going to learn all about fishing and hunting and all of that, but you're also going to learn about the one who can save you from a life without God. And so we would love to see you. We're here until 6. The expo is going on at Mod Cobb Convention Center in Longview until 8 o'clock tonight, and then again all day tomorrow. This is such a wonderful event. Lots of fun. I know we're having a lot of fun talking about the rattlesnake handlers over there, but also lots of things going on outside. There's speakers. We're going to learn everything we need to know about fishing tonight with all kinds of speakers. Tommy Azell is going to be speaking about artificial bait for crappie.
2: If you
1: need to know about that, that's happening at 5:30. The Fetch and Fish is going to happen again at 6, and then Hank Parker at 6:30 with the fundamentals of fishing. Now, I don't know anything about fishing. And I don't know, I would probably use artificial bait if I was going to go fishing. I don't know whether I want to take a real worm and bait my hook with it. I do know a little bit of the lingo, but that's about it.
2: I fish very rarely, but if I ever need advice, I usually go to my 10-year-old nephew.
1: He loves to
2: fish, and so fishing stories galore from him, and has his cast net, loves to throw it out there, and tries to catch crappie off the dock where they live at. And so, but I love seeing all these kids walking around, Linda, and they're carrying their fishing poles that they got when they came in, just the smiles on their faces. This is a great event for families. The snake handler booth has not slowed down since the doors have opened. It is the most popular spot here in the at the convention hall. It's the Heart of Texas Snake Handlers, and now they're holding the rattlesnakes over the protective shield that's there.
1: Look at this little girl touching it. She's not scared one bit.
2: She might be a year and a half, and she is. She loves petting that snake. And just some brave souls here as well, because we're positioned behind the table away from those snakes. But I love seeing families. It's a great Father's Day weekend event for you to come and spend time with your dad. And if he loves the outdoors, to hunt, to fish, all those type of things. There's tractors here. There's boats, lawnmowers. I love a good lawnmower.
1: I
2: love a good lawnmower, especially zero-turn lawnmowers where you just can go out in the field and just ride for hours. Well, there's a zero-turn.
1: There's a deer blind right over
2: here next
1: to us. There's
2: a deer blind over here. Our friend Chad Stanley was here. I know he's probably very fond of that as well. And then there's also giveaways out in the lobby when you come. You're going to get some raffle tickets. You can choose which giveaway you want to throw those raffle tickets in. A chance to win some guided fishing or hunting trips, Blackstone. So many different things out there here at God in the Great Outdoors.
1: Oh, you know the dads this weekend are all about the Blackstone, right?
2: So. Yes. Yes, we are. Yes, we are. In fact, all my tickets, if I get some, they're going to go in there.
1: You're going to put all your eggs in one basket,
2: yes.
1: Right?
2: Okay. Linda, if I could have your tickets as well,
1: okay.
2: Put those in there too.
1: I will get, don't tell my son, okay? KVNE.com for all the info. We're going to be here till 6. The expo going on tonight until 8 o'clock, and then it opens again tomorrow at 9. KVNE.com.

0: Revelation worship. Praise.
1: Let everything that has breath praise the Lord. That includes all of us. That includes the animals outside. That includes the snakes over there. The kids are just planted right in front of the snake pit. I'm watching.
2: Loving every minute of it.
1: All of God's creation, praise the Lord. Hey, I'm Linda, along with Adam. We're at God and the Great Outdoors. What an amazing event this is. It's in Longview this year, Maud Cobb Convention Center, and it's going on all weekend long for Father's Day weekend. And just such a fun time we have had already, meeting everyone coming by the KVNE booth and seeing their faces as they interact with all of the ministries here and all of the vendors and all of the fun activities.
2: Yeah, we just had a sweet friend who was walking by just singing the song with us. She's like, oh, that's my favorite song.
1: Praise the Lord.
2: And we got to meet Barbara earlier, got to meet Hannah, got to pray with a sweet friend. And so if you're coming out to the expo tonight, stop by and see us. We'd love to pray for you if you have something on your heart. We'd love to pray for you right now. And don't forget, the prayer center is always open at kvne.com. And Linda, the Bible says, in the beginning, God created the heavens and the earth. Without that verse, of course, we wouldn't be here, but everything that we're enjoying here today would not be here. We're enjoying God and the great outdoors. So many things to take a part of here at this event. The Fetch and Fish show happened at 4 o'clock. There's another one happening at 6 tonight, and that's going to be an event that you don't want to miss. Bring your kids and go sit outside and watch these golden retrievers do some amazing things. A 5,000-gallon tank, golden retrievers flying through the air. Then you can go over to the fishing tank and you get 5 free minutes to fish in there. Try and catch yourself a big old catfish and then throw it back.
1: And then you could tell a giant fish story.
2: That's right.
1: And, it was this big.
2: We could go do that before we leave and we could have stories for the next week about how, and the fish didn't get away because we were able to pull it in. The rock wall, the bounce houses. All weekend long here at God in the Great Outdoors.
1: And if you're here in the hall already, the Gator Country Roadshow is about to get started at the outside display. So come by the booth and tell us how that went. I'm sure Adam's going to go out there and handle a gator again this year. I did the snake. You get to do the gator.
2: Well, the thing is, the gator's mouths, they're tied shut.
1: Okay.
2: So
1: okay.
2: I'm more comfortable with that than that 4-foot-long rattlesnake over there that that could strike you at any moment. So take me to the gators right now.
1: Okay. Well, come by and see us. All the info for you at kvne.com.
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0: AVNE, Linda and Adam out at God and the Great Outdoors. It's in Longview at Maud Cobb Convention Center, and this has been such a fun event. This is my first year getting to come out here. I'm always, in the past, have been at the studio, and you guys just calling in, doing your shenanigans and your breaks, and I kind of missed it, so I was glad that they asked me to come. This has been super fun being out here, meeting people, and I was just I'm really keeping an eye on the snakes. And there was a rattlesnake there. They're in a glassed-in pen, and they're right in front of us at the KVNE, by the KVNE booth. And I'm watching this rattlesnake, and he's climbing up the glass wall. And his handler's got a little hook, you know, and he's like, get down. And I'm really kind of, you know, like weirded out by it, but also amused.
1: Oh, it's a joy to be out here, and just how this event has grown over the years. We were talking to Tom Williams, the founder, earlier on. Started out at Rock Hill Baptist Church in Chandler, got too big for there, so they went to the Oil Palace in Tyler for 3 years, and now the first year here at the Maud Cobb Convention Center in Longview. And from all reports early on, just a great turnout. We've seen friends from Tyler driving down, coming to the event. The city of Longview has been very supportive of this event. The Gator Country Roadshow is going on right now, and Gator Gary out there was getting everybody fired up. He had about 7 shots of espresso before he came out to talk to the crowd, and all the kiddos are out there, man. They are so excited to see what's inside all of those tubs out there. I know there's gators, but there's some other things as well they're going to pull out. And he just made all the kids promise that they wouldn't mess with venomous creatures like they're getting ready to.
0: That's right. So, that's right. So, it just on the paper, it says reptile demonstrations. And we had some friends come by the booth a few minutes ago, and they were sad. They had their granddaughter, and they were sad that they missed the dogs diving into the pool. And I said, they're on again at 6. And then I said, the gators are on now. And the little girl went, gators? Gators? They're ready to enjoy some fun out here. And 80 volunteers, 120 vendors out here. And I think my favorite thing about the whole event is the focus on God. It is a faith-based event. They are a nonprofit organization, 100% nonprofit, volunteer-based. And so it is our honor to be here and to promote this event, especially for Father's Day. So we'd love for you to come by the KVNE booth. We're going to be here till 6. The expo is going on until 8 o'clock, and then again tomorrow all day long, and then on Sunday for Father's Day. So find all the info you need and get tickets. 17 and under, get in free. And we just found out that there are giving away camo Bibles at the front as you come in. So what a cool, just kind of keep that to yourself and get that, and that'll be kind of a nice surprise for Dad.
1: Yeah, or if you bring a friend here who doesn't know Jesus and they love the outdoors, this is a great evangelism tool for those who have friends who love the outdoors, love to hunt and fish, but don't know Jesus. They can come by, get a Bible, and they're going to hear about Jesus all weekend long.
0: That's right. That's right. It's all about God, all about Jesus. Come see us, KVNE.com, for the info.

0: Toby Mac featuring Blessing Offer, the goodness.
1: He is the goodness in all of our lives. God is amazing, isn't he? And he's in this room, Adam. Yes. I'm Linda, and I'm with Adam. We're live from God and the Great Outdoors here in Longview, Mod Cobb Convention Center. And we have just met some awesome people, and the kids are just having a blast. I met a kid that was, he found out where they were going, and he said, oh, I'm wearing this. And his shirt and his shorts matched, and they had fishing tackle all over it. There's a kid over here right by the booth, and he's got his camo shorts on, and he's got a balloon animal from Corn Pop.
2: Corn Pop's been busy today. He's been doing a number of different things. He tried to catch cops with donuts. He also was playing golf with a fishing reel. He was walking his chicken dog. Yep. And now he is making
1: his bird dog.
2: That's right.
1: It is a chicken, but he called it a bird dog.
2: One of those annoying chickens that you squeeze and it makes that high-pitched squeal. He had that with a leash on it. So Corn Pop's here. He's having a mess. He is a mess, and he had a tag on his shirt.
1: Normal is boring or
2: normal
1: something.
2: Normal is boring. Normal is weird. And so Corn Pop is here having a lot of fun. But you think about Christmas morning, Linda, and just the gaze in kids' eyes when they see that present. We're seeing a lot of that in kids' eyes here today when they see these animals up close for the first time, when they get to touch these animals, that awe and wonder in their eyes. Like, wow, I've read about it in the book, but now I'm actually seeing it with my eyes. I'm touching it with my hands.
1: And it's not just the rattlesnakes and the gators. There's a whole petting zoo. You can just get in there and pet all of the farm animals.
2: Yeah, donkeys and goats and sheep and baby goats, which are, they're actually really cute out there, by the way. And then there's rabbits and chickens and ducks and
1: oh my
2: as our fearless leader Bill Bumpus would say, oh my. But you just get to go do all these things, and it's celebrating the creator of the universe who created ducks, who created rabbits, who created donkeys and sheep. I mean, just blows your mind.
1: And he created rattlesnakes. I have questions.
2: I do too. Why? We'll find out one day.
1: We'll find out one day. But the event is going to be going on. The expo closes at 8 o'clock, so you have plenty of time to get out here. At 6 o'clock, the Fetch and Fish is going to be going on again. That is golden retrievers, and they're diving in and fetching. I'm not sure exactly what. Did you ever figure out what they're fetching?
2: I know there's fish inside the tank. I'm not sure if they're fetching those. And this is, let's not get this confused. It's not Fletch and Fish.
1: Not my friend Fletch.
2: But it's Fetch and Fish with golden retrievers, and it's 5,000-gallon water tank and golden retrievers flying high through the air. What more could you want on a Friday night?
1: Hey, I mean, that's an exciting show right there. At 5:30, Tommy Azell is going to be speaking on artificial bait for crappie. So everything that you need to know about fishing, Hank Parker is going to give us the fundamentals of fishing later on this evening. So lots of fun here. 120 vendors. So come by and see everything you need to know about the outdoors. Have some fun with the family. Kick off a great Father's Day weekend. We'll see you here. All the details are at kvne.com.

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1: Here's the story behind Jamie McDonald's Ain't No Way.
2: There's a Bible full of history of the ways that God showed up for his people. Just when you thought all odds were stacked against you, he shows up and does miracles. He does the unthinkable. And there's so many instances in my life where I can look back and say, he really has never, ever failed me. It's so easy for us to freak out and just say, God, where are you? Have you forgotten about me? This song, Ain't No Way, is just all about that declaration. There's no way you're going to let me down. You've been there for me time and time again. As I look back over my life, there's not one time that you failed me, and you're going to show up for me now. And that's what Ain't No Way is all about.

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1: 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And so it's really a great tool that we use. 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And so that song is on the air because our KVNE music crew, also with our team at KVNE, and that's how that works. 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And hey, we are live at God in the Great Outdoors, and we'd love to see you. We'd love to meet you. We've already been able to pray with a sweet friend. Hannah came by, and you know, she came by, and Adam, she looked a little flushed, and you were like, are you okay? What's going on? Can we pray for you? It turns out her blood sugar was a little bit low. She was also going through some trauma and had some financial situation that they were working through. So it was amazing. We were able to just pray over her and pray for peace. And so I love that about this radio station, that prayer is the first thing that comes to mind when we're out live, and people know that we will pray with them. And so she came up knowing that that's what she needed. And so that's been a blessing for us being out here. And we would love to see you, someone coming by, getting some bracelets and borrowing a chair.
2: And if you're in the Longview area this weekend, or just want something fun to do with the family, come to God in the Great Outdoors. It's going to be hot. This is it. Most of this is inside, 120 vendors. Air conditioning is great. You can walk around. You can check out vendors that have all the bait that you could ever want for fishing. Anything and everything that you can think of, they have it. You got hunting booths. You got helicopter tours available for farms and lands and ranches, and just so many different things. You have the Heart of Texas snake handlers. They're going to be here all weekend long.
1: I've heard duck calls.
2: Duck calls. And now we have a...
1: Hi.
2: Is this a dog or a kangaroo?
1: Yes, you can have a bracelet.
2: A beautiful creature coming by here and just wrapped up in a blanket. And so God in the Great Outdoors is here to enjoy this weekend. The Bible says the world and all that is in it belong to the Lord. The earth and all who live in it are His. We got a sweet friend here with a balloon headband.
1: Yes,
2: I'm guessing
1: I love
2: she found
1: your
2: corn
1: headband.
2: Pop. Did you find corn pop? Did Corn Pop make that for you?
1: Did the clown make that for you? His name is Corn Pop, and he's a friend of ours. And he's walking around and making those balloon animals, and that is so sweet. And yes, you can have one of these. It's a KVNE pop socket. It goes on the back of your phone. We have stickers, and we've got some bracelets. And you want to talk to us on the radio?
2: Can you tell us, did you pet the snakes at all?
3: No.
2: What about the gators?
3: No. No.
2: What's your favorite thing you've done so far today? Did you see the sheep out there and the goats in the petting zoo?
3: I didn't see that yet.
2: You didn't see that yet? Well, hey, we'll point you where the door is at. You can go out there and see sheep and goats and donkeys and just have a great time tonight.
3: Pet the snakes?
2: They let you touch the snakes if you go ask them. If you're brave enough to do that.
1: I would ask your mom first.
2: That's right. You got to ask your mom and dad. Yeah.
3: I almost got bit by a rattlesnake before.
1: Oh, no.
3: When I was walking through the forest, and then my mom was brushing her teeth, and I was about to get poison ivy, so my mom was running out there barefoot with her toothbrush in her mouth to get me, and then she saw the coral snake just going up to me straight.
2: Oh, man. Well, I'm glad you're safe. I'm glad your mom was there.
1: Well, these snakes are safely behind the glass wall, so if you get to pet them, it'll be safe for you. It has been such a blessing talking to people and meeting all these kiddos. And so we would love to have you come out and join us at this wonderful faith-filled family event, God in the Great Outdoors. We're in Longview. All the details for you at KVNE.com.

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1: KVNE, Linda and Adam out at God and the Great Outdoors here in Longview, and we are so excited to be here. We're broadcasting just for about 17 more minutes, but the expo is going on until 8 o'clock, and so lots of fun still going on tonight. Great education, gospel presentations, all kinds of animals and reptiles to enjoy. And so come out. It's a great family-friendly event, and you don't want to miss it. If you can't make it out tonight, it is going on Saturday all day, 9 to 7, and then Sunday as well for Father's Day. And so what a great gift for Dad. That's to right. Bring him out to this. You know, I'm just thinking about how much my husband would have just been in hog heaven. Yes. To be out here. And they're talking about trapping hogs and duck calls and camping and fishing and hunting, and so that he would be right in his element if he were here.
2: It's a really sweet event. It's a wonderful event, and so many people have already come out today. I was just talking with Tom Williams. His wife, Tom, started this God in the Great Outdoors, and they're really excited about tomorrow. They're expecting a huge crowd tomorrow, and it kicks off at 9 o'clock tomorrow morning. The first 150 kids get that free rod and reel combo. And starting at 9 o'clock, yes, the Heart of Texas Snake Handlers will open things up at 9 o'clock. Some things to keep in mind for tomorrow. The Gator Country Roadshow is going to take place tomorrow at 10 a.m., 1 p.m., and 4 p.m. And then the Fetch and Fish, which features the Golden Retrievers and the 5,000-gallon tank, will take place at 11 a.m., at 2 p.m., and 5 p.m. And those are big hits for the kids. So yeah. Make sure when you're coming out here to make sure you allow plenty of time to get here for those events. You're going to want to see the Gator Show. You're going to want to see the Fetch and Fish Show. You're going to want to stop by and see the snakes and then just visit all the vendor booths, see all the amazing things they have. Grab yourself some free candy. It's Father's Day weekend, so calories don't count. Eat as much candy as you want and just enjoy time together as a family.
1: That's right. And it wouldn't be a God in the Great Outdoors event without some really good barbecue sandwiches.
2: That's right.
1: And that's what we're enjoying. From the hospitality tent. So we are just having such a blast out here. Can't wait to see you guys. Come by the KVNE booth. We're here until 6 o'clock. We'll give you some free stuff and pray over you if you need, and free camo Bibles at the front as you come in. So find all the info at KVNE.com. 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

0: United, so will I.
1: The one who never leaves the one behind.
2: He will never leave you behind, friend. Promises from our Heavenly Father. Hey, I'm Linda, along with Adam. One more time, coming to you from God in the Great Outdoors. We're at the Maud Cobb Convention Center in Longview. The expo is going to be going on until 8 o'clock, so you have plenty of time to get out here and enjoy the activities for the rest of the evening. And tomorrow is going to be a full day of activities. The doors open at 9 o'clock, and it's going on until 7, and then it's also open on Sunday as well. Sunday hours are going to be from noon until 5 for Father's Day. So after church, come on out, bring dad, and it's going to be just an amazing weekend. All of the outdoor things that you want to know about: hunting, fishing, duck calls, hog trapping, and look, I think the snakes are getting tired, Adam. They're all congregating in the corners, and one looks like it's taking a big old nap.
3: We wore them out, Linda.
2: We did.
3: Wore them out.
2: So, hey, come out and see us. We'll be here for just a few more minutes, but we have just been so blessed being out here. This organization that puts this on is just an amazing group of people, yeah. And so nice to meet every one of you. And our friends from Buckner, mm-hmm. Children and Family Services are going to be out here all weekend long, right here where the KVNE booth was today. They will be here. We kicked off the shoe drive today, and it benefits Buckner. And so Shelley and her folks are going to be out here, her team. They're going to be collecting shoes. So if you're planning to come out tonight, the shoe drop boxes are here all over the expo floor, right here in the back by the snake pit. The shoe box is here. So bring some shoes. Yeah. For our back-to-school shoe drive, that kicked off today. We would love to see you guys. So come by and have a lot of fun for Father's Day weekend. All the info that you need on God in the Great Outdoors is at kvne.com.

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2: Hey friend, I'm Lacey. 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And so I just want to give them a shout out. Lord, we pray for safe travels over them today. We pray that their time with their family, that it would be a sweet time of fellowship and enjoying one another. Lord, that you would keep them safe on the road. And we just thank you that from all over, we can come together on this signal and praise your holy name.
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2: Hey, friend, I'm Lacey. I was in a drive-thru recently, and the lady pulled back the window, and she said, "It's great to see you today." And she had the biggest smile on her face. I'd never met her before, but she was the most warm, welcoming, joyful person I think I'd met. And I just looked at her and I said, "I love your joy and I love your smile." And she said, "You want to know what makes me joyful?" I said, "Go ahead." She said, "It's my Savior, Jesus Christ." And I looked at her, and as tears welled up in my eyes, I said, "You have brought me joy today too. Thank you for being bold, and thank you for shining the light of Christ." I will never forget that lady. She impacted me that day. Lord, I pray that people will see that same joy in me. Let them see you.

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1: Hey, this is Cece Winans with the message of my song, Worthy of It All. Psalm 63 talks about God's love being better than life. When I think of the goodness of Jesus and all that he has done for me, I can't help but praise God. And this song just puts it all in perspective, not just because of what he's done, but just because of who he is. The Bible instructs us to love him with all of our heart, soul, and mind. Why? Because he deserves nothing less. He is worthy of it all.

0: Cece Winans, worthy of it all.
1: Hey, friend, I'm Lacey. We got a letter a while back from a prisoner who listens to KVNE. And he shared that many others are listening as well. And it just blessed us. But he specifically requested prayer for his mom, who is diagnosed with MS. So, Father, we come to you this evening and we pray over this mother, Lord, that you would ease her pain and bring comfort to her body. I pray that you would place people in her path that can help and love on her as she battles this disease. Lord, we do ask for your healing, trusting you with it. And we thank you for loving us and hearing our prayers. May your will be done above all else. In the mighty name of Jesus, we ask and pray. Amen.

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KVNE, hey friend, I'm Lacey. I want to invite you out to our first ever Rock the Pines Christian Music Festival. Now, for some, this might be a little bit of a drive, but not too bad, and it's going to be worth it. We've got Colton Dixon, Switchfoot, Tarion, Evan Kraft. 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

Hey friend, I'm Lacey. The Bible says these commandments that I give you today are to be on your hearts. Impress them on your children. Talk about them when you sit at home and when you walk along the road and when you lie down and when you get up. You know, the best way to show our kids the importance of Scripture is to make it a part of everyday life. Lord, help me to do that well by talking about them in the course of our daily comings and goings, because I know that they are important for everyday life when we make it important, not just Sunday mornings. Lead us, Lord.

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4: Hey, this is Dave Fry from Sidewalk Prophets, and this is the story behind our song, Father Let It Be. See, I want so badly to do everything myself. See, the more I live, the more I realize that asking for help, relying on loved ones, surrendering my will to the God that made the stars and yet somehow knows my name, see, that's true strength. When we can't understand the path that we're walking, when we want to hold on so tight it makes us feel comfortable but only wastes us away, in those moments we can declare, not my will, but yours be done. Trusting God with everything is a place of surrender and sacrifice, but it's the place I long to be.